0: 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And now, here's Mark Adams.
1: Hey, hey, hey, what's up, Capital City? Mark Adams here with you on your Thursday edition of Backstage Pass. Coming at you live from the Locke Meredith Injury Attorney Studios. And whether you hire them at all, give them a call. 272-5555. All right, I got 5 solid hours of the greatest music ever recorded lined up for you tonight with jams coming at you this hour from ZZ Top, Foo Fighters, and Guns N' Roses. We've also got that unauthorized double shot ready to roll right after 8:30, and Van Halen O'Clock queued up at 10. Right now, let's kick things off like we always do. It is a live track, and man, it has been way too long since we played some live Metallica. And this one, taking you back to 1991, Oakland Coliseum for Day on the Green. Turn it up, this is Sad But True on Ego 98.1.
2: 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I'm going to get in on with this song about truth within. 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

0: 98.1 The Rock Station, Aerosmith with Walk This Way from 1975. And Steven Tyler and the guys cracking the top 10 on the Billboard Hot 100 with that one. Mark Adams here. It is Thursday night. And don't forget, coming up around 7:45 tonight, we got your chance to score with our Road to Talladega trivia question. Make sure you keep it locked right here so you don't miss out. All right, so check this out. Did you hear about this? After that initial one-night-only gig opening for AC/DC back in September in St. Louis, the Foo Fighters are teaming up with AC/DC again tomorrow night at MetLife Stadium in East Rutherford, New Jersey. You still got time to get tickets if you, you know, an airline, a hotel. I'm sure you could make it for that show. I'm going to be right here. But anyway, that MetLife show originally scheduled for the 25th of September, but there was a huge storm that rolled through, and the weather pushed it back. With the original openers, the Pretty Reckless, having scheduling conflicts with the new October date, Dave Grohl and the boys, Dave Grohl said it was a dream to open for AC/DC. He said he felt like a kid being up there on the stage. It was the dream of a lifetime. He was like, man, I would love to do this again. Well, he's doing it again tomorrow night on the final North American date of AC/DC's Power Up Tour. And speaking of those Fighters of Foo, they are queued up and coming at you next on Eagle 98.1.
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1: 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From Limp Bizkit to White Stripes, this is Eagle 98.1, the rock station. Don't go anywhere. Your chance to qualify for that trip to Talladega coming up in less than 10 minutes here on Eagle 98.1.

0: Blur and Song 2 on Eagle 98.1, the rock station. Mark Adams here with you. And happy Thursday, everybody. We are almost to the weekend. And speaking of weekends, a couple of weekends from now, NASCAR is taking over Talladega, and it's going to be huge. October 23rd, 24th, 25th. And we want to hook you up with tickets for the entire race weekend, including Sunday's Yellowwood 500. It's very simple to qualify for these tickets. All you have to do, I'm going to ask a trivia question in a minute or so, and all you have to do is text the correct answer to the question I'm about to ask. Text it to 225-499-9898. We're going to be picking one winner each week to score a pair of tickets for Friday, Saturday, and Sunday. And if you are ready for the question, here it is. Which NASCAR legend was known as the Intimidator and won 10 times at Talladega Super Speedway? If you know the answer, you can text it in right now, 225-499-9898. And speaking of massive events, Michelle Southern is going to be back out in the community tomorrow. She's going to be live at Rouse's in Ascension Parish, 14635 Airline Highway, right there where Duplessis Road meets Germany Road. If you're driving out down Airline, you cannot miss it. And you can stop by and hang out with her, grab some Eagle 98.1 swag, enter for your chance to win tickets to see Five Finger Death Punch at the Mississippi Coast Coliseum on October 5th. Plus, she's going to have tickets to the Greater Baton Rouge State Fair up for grabs as well. Now, and listen, while you're there, make sure you find Mr. Earl. Say hi to him and his team. They have gone out of their way. They're going to be serving up free samples to get you completely game day ready. And it doesn't matter what you need. Cold drinks, hot dogs, steaks, burgers, chicken, chips and dip, those grilling vegetables. Or if you're just going to order straight from their catering carry out menu, Rouse's is your absolute tailgating headquarters. You cannot miss it. Drop by tomorrow, see Michelle, and catch her live there every other Friday, all season long, and go Tigers. All right, stick around. I've got your overnight weather forecast coming from our weather partners at WBRZ, and I got some Guns N' Roses kicking things off next.
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4: And now, here's weather.
5: Tonight, showers and thunderstorms taper. We'll hang on to a few clouds and very muggy conditions. Lows stopping in the lower 70s. A little bit of sun early on Friday, and then like Thursday after reaching the lower 90s. Showers and storms popping for the afternoon hours. Brief downpours a possibility, should be falling apart as we head into the evening hours. It's a little harder to dodge the showers and thunderstorms over the weekend, though neither Saturday nor Sunday looks like a total washout. There will be rounds of showers and thunderstorms. Some of the rain could be briefly heavy. The clouds and the rain will keep high temperatures in the middle 80s, though it remains humid. Josh Eaches with the Storm Station Forecast, WBRZ Channel 2.
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school. 98.1, the rock station, Def Leppard with Rock of Ages, originally released in 1983. And you will definitely hear that one tomorrow night at the Raising Cane's River Center as we welcome back the Black Jacket Symphony to town. They're going to be recreating the entire Hysteria album in its entirety, followed by a second set stacked with Def Leppard's greatest hits. It's going to be a fantastic night. Hope to see you out there. Mark Adams here on Thursday night on Eagle 98.1, the rock station, live from the Locke Meredith Injury Attorney Studios. Whether you hire them at all, give them a call, 272-5555. I got a jam-packed show lined up for you this hour with music from Rush, Heart, plus music from one of today's birthday boys in our unauthorized double shot spotlight. That coming up just after 8:30 tonight. 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Here is Cinderella on Eagle 98.1, the rock station.

0: Audioslave with Show Me How to Live off of their self-titled debut album back in 2002. Man, it just doesn't seem like that long ago, does it? Well, maybe it does. I don't know. Anyway, Mark Adams here with you on this Thursday night. Now, look, it is the very first day of October, which means it's the first day of Breast Cancer Awareness Month. And guys, go grab a snack or something real quick, because I'm going to talk to the ladies for just a minute. And it won't take long, so don't, like, make a sandwich or anything. Just a little snack. 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All right, you can call them back in now. All right, guys, come on back in. Hey, who is ready for football? LSU taking on McNeese at home this Saturday. 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They broadcast live from Rouse's on Burbank. And then after the game, we got Eagle 98.1 Game Day post-game, bringing you 90 full minutes of post-game coverage. 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

0: double shot. 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
1: All right, it is just after 8:30, which means it's time for tonight's unauthorized double shot. It's two in a row from the same artist back to back. And tonight we're shining the spotlight on a local legend celebrating a birthday today. Better Than Ezra's lead singer, Kevin Griffin, who turns 58 years young today. And yeah, many of you know he went to LSU. He graduated in 1990. But here's a great piece of trivia about that time frame in his life. He wrote the song we're about to play right after he graduated, but the record labels kept turning it down, telling him they didn't hear a hook. Well, fast forward a few years to 1995. It spent seven straight weeks sitting at the top of the charts. Let's kick off tonight's unauthorized double shot with Better Than Ezra and Good. Yeah, there you go. Right here on Eagle 98.1, the rock station.

0: 98.1, the rock station. Rosalia from Better Than Ezra off of their massive major label debut album, Deluxe, from back in 1995. And that puts a lid on tonight's unauthorized double shot in honor of Kevin Griffin's 58th birthday. And remember, you can catch the unauthorized double shot Monday through Friday right here just after 8:30 on Eagle 98.1. Mark Adams with you Thursday night. Stick around because we've got your Eagle Eye overnight forecast coming up next from our weather partners at WBRZ, plus music from Ann and Nancy Wilson. That's queued up and ready to roll.
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11: Tonight, showers and thunderstorms taper. We'll hang on to a few clouds and very muggy conditions. Lows stopping in the lower 70s. A little bit of sun early on Friday, and then like Thursday after reaching the lower 90s. Showers and storms popping for the afternoon hours. Brief downpours a possibility, should be falling apart as we head into the evening hours. It's a little harder to dodge the showers and thunderstorms over the weekend. No, neither Saturday nor Sunday looks like a total washout. There will be rounds of showers and thunderstorms. Some of the rain could be briefly heavy. The clouds and the rain will keep high temperatures in the middle 80s, though it remains humid. Josh Eaches with the Storm Station Forecast, WBRZ Channel 2.
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0: School, 98.1, the rock station, Three Doors Down with Kryptonite, bringing back memories of our late friend, Brad Arnold. Mark Adams here. It is Thursday night, and we are live from the Locke Meredith Injury Attorney Studios. 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I've got a jam-packed hour lined up for you featuring tracks from the Foo Fighters and Stained, plus tonight's celebrity birthday calendar coming up before the hour is out. Right now, let's keep the rock rolling. Here's Billy Squire on Eagle 98.1.
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0: Eagle, 98.1, the rock station, Bullet with Butterfly Wings from the Smashing Pumpkins, 1995. And that is a jam that you'll probably hear on Coffee and Flannel this weekend with Alondra Villarreal. And yes, I said that right. She's not, normally we have New Orleans Saints football on Sundays during the time when she's going to be on the air, but not this week. No, sir. No, ma'am. New Orleans Saints taking on the Dirty Birds on Monday. Yeah, they're going to be on Monday Night Football, kickoff set for 7:15. Our coverage starts 2 hours before the game with Saints pregame, and then you can catch every snap, every score, and all the action, followed by 3 hours of postgame coverage. It's presented by Flight by Yuengling. Let's wing it here on Eagle 98.1, your home for the New Orleans Saints. Mark Adams here with you. It is Thursday night. Don't go anywhere because we are turning up the radio. That's coming up next.
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It's going to be an incredible night packed with legendary queens like this one. Here's another one, Bites the Dust on Eagle 98.1. Don't go anywhere. We've got the celebrity birthday calendar coming at you in less than 10 minutes here on Eagle 98.1.

0: Eagle 98.1, the rock station. Tom Petty into the great wide open. Mark Adams here. It is Thursday night. It is the 1st of October, and we are blowing out birthday candles, or at least we're going to help some of today's rock royalty do that. It is the celebrity birthday calendar, and we're going to start it off with the front man for Brownsville Station, Cub Coda. Michael Coda is celebrating his 78th birthday. Brownsville Station, they did the original version back in 1973 of Smokin' in the Boys' Room, and Motley Crue can thank them for that. Jerry Martini, born in 1943, he is the saxophonist and original member of Sly and the Family Stone, turning 83. Martin Turner, turning 79, born in 1947. He's the bassist and lead vocalist, founding member of Wishbone Ash. And finally, last but certainly not least, Kevin Griffin, born on this date, 1968, lead singer and songwriter for Better Than Ezra. Happy birthday to all of those rock royalty. We got some very special listener birthday shout-outs today. Checking in on the show tonight, big birthday wishes going out to Rhonda from Dutchtown. She is celebrating, in her words, 39 and holding. And Jason and Zachary celebrating his 43rd birthday tonight. Happy birthday, guys. And if you would like to get your birthday shout out for yourself or a friend or family member, download the Eagle 98.1 app wherever you get your apps from. 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
12: And now, here's weather.
13: Tonight, showers and thunderstorms taper. We'll hang on to a few clouds and very muggy conditions. Lows stopping in the lower 70s. A little bit of sun early on Friday, and then like Thursday after reaching the lower 90s. Showers and storms popping for the afternoon hours. Brief downpours a possibility, should be falling apart as we head into the evening hours. It's a little harder to dodge the showers and thunderstorms over the weekend. No, neither Saturday nor Sunday looks like a total washout. There will be rounds of showers and thunderstorms. Some of the rain could be briefly heavy. The clouds and the rain will keep high temperatures in the middle 80s, though it remains humid. Josh Eaches with the Storm Station Forecast, WBRZ Channel 2.
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98.1 WDGL and HD1 Baton Rouge, Louisiana's rock station. It's 10 p.m. Do you know where your Van Halen is? If not, we found it. 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

0: sides are back. 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

Yeah, so Friday afternoon, clock out and rock out. 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
2: Hey, good morning, everybody.
3: Good morning.
4: Hey. Good morning, Woody.
2: Happy second day of your birthday month, Menace.
3: Yeah, I know.
2: Today is October the 2nd, 2026. And you guys, today is Friday.
5: Yay! Yay! Oh, my God! Oh, my God!
2: Girl.
4: I feel ya.
2: Don't I know? Welcome to the Woody Show. My name is Woody. That is Greg Gorey.
3: Yeah.
2: We got Menace.
3: What is up? Hi.
2: Gina Grant.
6: Hi.
2: There's Seabass. Sammy's here.
7: Hello.
2: Jeff G.
8: Hey.
2: We got Morgan. We got Vaughn. Dumbass Tyler is here. We got Bort. We got Menji. And we got a Friday on our hands, everybody.

0: here. Now we just got to get through the morning into the weekend as quickly as we can. We got the fail stories. We got the DUIQ coming up for you today. Plenty of stuff to make the time just, you know, whip on by. Thank you for being here. 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
1: Oh, babe.
0: How do they do those things? I've seen, like, the commercials for the dentist where they can basically remodel your mouth in one day.
2: Oh yeah.
0: How's that possible?
2: I think they just put you to sleep and work their butts off.
0: I was thinking, why is it, like, if I go in for, like, a root canal, that's, like, two visits.
1: Yeah.
0: You know, because you at least got to come back for, you know, they'll do all the work, and they'll put the temporary crown on there, and you got to come back for the permanent one. But meanwhile, they take someone who looks like they got a donkey mouth. And then within 24 hours.
3: They basically just file down all your teeth like shark teeth and then put caps on them.
2: Yeah. They knock you out and put screws in. Yeah.
0: Yeah. Mm-hmm.
4: Well, the screws have to settle.
2: Oh, do they?
4: Yeah. It takes like 6 months.
1: At least
4: months
1: six
4: for them.
1: Months.
0: You got a dental implant.
1: I sure did.
0: I got a dental implant.
3: I got a dental implant.
2: Yeah, you have a screw?
1: I have a screw. Yeah. My x-rays look so cool.
4: Yeah.
2: Wow.
1: A screw in my jaw. And it took 6 months of letting
4: it expensive?
1: Set.
2: Wait, so
1: oh, it was a fortune, man.
2: Was the screw just out and about for 6 months?
1: Yes.
2: You could feel it and everything?
1: I had a cap that I would wear on top of it.
0: I have a dental implant.
1: But I can take it out and look at the screw.
2: Wow.
0: Today is World Farm Animals Day. It's International Day of Nonviolence, which it's Friday. How pissed can you be?
2: Right.
0: Let's see. We've got International Guardian Angel Day.
2: Aww. What does that mean?
0: I mean, guardian angels?
2: Like
0: someone who's kind of maybe looking after you, I guess, right?
5: Yeah. The guardian angels, who are the original cart narcs of New York City.
2: Oh, them too, right?
5: Subway narcs.
2: Yeah, exactly.
0: Today is National Custodian Day.
2: Awesome, thank you.
0: National Name Your Car Day, which I've never done.
2: Mm-hmm.
0: I know a lot of people do that.
3: Oh, I did. I've in high school, that. Silver Passion.
0: And then today is National Fried Scallops Day.
2: I don't think I've ever had a fried scallop.
1: Like scallops.
2: Like a seared.
1: Okay.
0: I just think of Gordon Ramsay now. Every time I hear scallops or beef Wellington, those two things.
1: Totally.
0: Yeah. This is when Greg called the dentist. Since we're talking about Greg and his dental.
1: This is the birth of,
0: Yeah, I mean, Menace put this together forever ago. He had all these clips of Greg from the show, including, And he called a dentist's office.
4: Yeah.
0: And he used the clips on one of those. Remember the soundboard prank calls were so big?
2: So funny.
0: That's what Menace did for this one.
6: Dr. Sh- office, this is Can I help you?
1: So expensive, it's not even funny.
6: What's too expensive?
1: They basically, like, squeeze your cheeks, and they call that tissue analysis.
6: I'm sorry, who are you trying to speak to?
1: I have a dental implant, which looks really cool on the x-rays.
6: Okay.
1: And my dog just had an abscess in his head, and it swelled up to the size of a grapefruit. Just glad it didn't happen to me, because if it did, it wouldn't be funny.
6: Hold on 1 second.
1: Yeah.
0: And there it is. Yeah.
4: Yeah.
2: Yeah. Yeah.
6: Who are you holding for?
1: I have a dental implant.
6: Okay. What can I help you with?
1: The average person in the U.S. spent $542, which sounds really low to me.
6: Okay. You need one.
1: Closed your eardrums to me. I have a dental implant.
6: Oh, okay. So you had it done elsewhere?
1: Yeah.
0: Yeah.
6: Okay. Do you want to make an appointment and come in and let him look at it if you have problems with it?
1: Yeah.
6: You said you already have it done, right?
1: Right.
6: You have an implant and you want it removed?
1: Exactly.
6: Why do you want it removed?
1: We're taking the whole staff to Cancun, plus on a cruise they've got gambling.
6: Okay, the only thing that I can just suggest is that if you're having problems with it, to come in and let the doc look at it and decide what needs to be done.
1: That's weird, because they got to pull the tooth, put it in the post, let that heal.

0: Bastards.
1: Bastards. Yeah, that was it.
0: It makes you end up.
1: Yeah. That's a Woody Show classic right there.
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0: It's Eagle 98.1. 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
1: Yeah. Yeah.
0: And the Greater Baton Rouge State Fair is back October 22nd through November 1st. 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
2: Yes,
0: rip,
2: please.
0: 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And Eagle 98.1 has your tickets. So, I mean, we got a lot of stuff that we give away all the time. It's just one of the many generous things that we do.
2: It's right. Pretty nice.
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1: One of my favorite conversations as of late was the whole, the squeaky wheel gets the
2: grease.
3: Oil?
2: Yeah.
1: Right.
3: And so how passionate.
1: And how, you know, Gina just got so angry at
3: Can
1: our
3: I tell you
1: reaction.
3: Why? I've thought about it. And I know what makes me angry.
1: You reflected?
3: About it. Yeah, I've done some reflecting. And, you know, I was trying to better myself. And I think it was the constant pattern of me saying, oh, I hear you. But this is why, just so you know, this is where I heard it and this is where I go. And that was just shut down. Like, how do you shut down the fact that that's how I grew up here?
1: Who,
3: like,
1: who no, denied?
3: It's wrong.
1: Who denied that?
3: Both of you.
1: No, we didn't.
4: That you heard that?
2: She, okay.
3: No. You just kept saying it was wrong. And I was like,
1: well, it
3: fine.
1: Is wrong.
2: But when,
1: it's not
3: but
1: wrong that
3: it's not
1: we're
3: wrong
1: we're,
3: to the other half of the population no. that grew up hearing it
1: I,
3: that
1: I,
3: way.
1: I would say half the population was
3: okay,
1: not
3: the
1: saying.
3: Other, 0.01%. Okay. However we grew up hearing it, it's not wrong to the people who grew up with that phrase.
1: Right. No, that was never the point. The point was, it's wrong because it's not the phrase, right? That part's wrong. We're not saying that you didn't hear it that way.
2: Yeah.
3: But
1: or that's
3: but
1: not
3: is,
1: what you thought it was. But, we believe that you heard that as a kid.
3: It is the phrase to people who grew up hearing the squeaky wheel gets the oil.
2: Gina.
1: Yes, and those people are wrong.
3: Okay. Then you know what? Right. Case closed.
2: Hold on.
1: What's not to understand
2: yeah.
1: about
2: you're,
1: that?
2: You're well, being...
4: I'm getting...
2: No. I see you and I hear you. But I didn't shut down that portion
1: right.
2: of it. I
3: no one
2: is
3: saying it's
2: I
3: wrong is shutting down that portion.
1: No. It is wrong.
3: Well, Sammy, would you like to jump in?
1: No, don't.
4: Uh-oh.
1: No.
3: What do you mean? No. Speaking of shutting down.
1: We're talking to you.
3: Well, sure. Menace is talking.
5: I grew up hearing oil as well.
1: Right.
2: You
1: but
2: also, you're,
1: but
2: you
1: she wasn't the one getting
2: wrong.
1: Mega defensive.
5: No, but we did look it up, yeah. and the dictionary said
3: both
5: that
3: are
5: it's
3: correct.
5: Both are correct. And you guys, because you had never heard oil before, said, no, it's not a thing.
1: No, we didn't.
3: I feel
1: See,
3: like I'm,
1: where
3: I'm on
1: okay,
3: Thorazine
1: okay.
3: right now.
1: I'm going to move on from it because we weren't saying it wasn't a thing. We were saying the thing that you knew or that you heard was incorrect
3: okay.
1: because
3: yeah.
1: that's
3: right.
1: not what the phrase is.
3: Got it.
1: Like,
3: got it.
1: Right. That's it.
2: We heard the reason.
3: Sounds good.
1: Like, the squeaky wheel gets the jelly is a Kansas thing, I guess. I
3: no,
1: don't know.
3: No, never heard that in my life because that's not
1: right.
3: a thing.
1: Right, but if I had heard that, like, you would
2: I
1: say
2: would
1: no.
2: Say that's right.
3: But many
2: that's
3: people,
2: not, that's
3: but many people texted
2: is.
3: And said, right. no, I grew up that way too. So we're all wrong and we can all accept that.
1: Okay, well, every country has different expressions for things, yeah. right?
3: Uh-huh.
1: Like,
3: Do
1: for
3: they?
1: Example,
3: Are you sure?
1: Quitting something cold turkey, mm-hmm. that came from Canada. Have your cake and eat it too. That came from England.
2: I've always Ooh. Hated that expression.
4: Why?
1: What, have your cake and eat it too?
2: Yeah, it's just dumb. Like, let's say
1: you
2: have...
1: Why would you have cake and not eat it?
2: Right. Yeah. You
3: I'm
2: have
3: on
2: the
3: point
2: cake.
3: Of holding
2: oh,
3: the cake.
2: Good. Yeah. But I don't get to eat it.
1: So
2: what?
1: These are some expressions that you'll hear here that people in other countries don't get.
3: Okay.
1: So they're not understanding. Plead the fifth. Which
3: yeah,
1: makes
3: that makes sense.
1: Yeah.
3: That's
1: right?
3: not part of their
2: Based
3: court
2: on
3: system.
2: Us.
1: Right. That makes sense that it would make, you know, perfect
2: make
1: sense,
2: no
1: to
2: sense
1: to people
2: that,
1: here, yeah. but the other people, okay.
2: Yeah.
1: Which obviously means to remain quiet.
2: Right.
1: Putting lipstick on a pig.
2: People don't get that?
1: No.
3: It seems pretty
1: you know,
3: easy.
1: So,
3: pretty
1: self-explanatory. To make superficial changes in an attempt at making something more favorable.
3: It's not changing
1: you can't
3: the...
1: dress
3: yeah.
1: it up or you know, whatever.
3: The right. foundation of the problem.
1: Riding shotgun is another expression that only people here understand.
3: That makes sense because that was from like covered wagons and stuff.
1: Is that what that means?
3: Yeah. Like the,
1: I never
3: I
1: understood.
3: Thought it was
2: I didn't
3: the person
2: know the
3: driving
2: that.
3: The covered
2: I know,
3: wagon...
1: I didn't know the origin.
3: ...drives it and then the person next to them sits shotgun for any wayward... criminal activity.
1: Makes sense.
3: Well, yeah.
4: Where I came sense. From, we said wee word.
3: Okay.
2: Wee word?
1: Yeah. Wayward?
4: Yeah,
3: wee I think word. He was trying a funny.
1: No, jump on the bandwagon word. Is an expression that we only understand here. So, you know, to support what's already popular.
3: Okay.
1: You know, jump on the mm-hmm. bandwagon. In the nosebleeds.
2: Oh, okay. Okay.
3: I thought everyone would understand.
1: Like,
3: you're like so
1: the highest,
3: high
1: cheapest
3: up.
1: Seats.
3: You're, yeah. yeah. You're so high up your nosebleeds.
1: Mm-hmm. Yeah. Green thumb. Means you're great at gardening.
4: Yeah.
1: You know, you say that here. People know what you're talking about. You say that other places, they might look at you funny.
3: But also, if somebody randomly said, what is having a green thumb? I'd be like, I don't know.
4: Yeah.
3: Like, that's not intuitive.
2: You're good with plants.
1: Much like our back and forth on the squeaky wheel gets the sounding like a broken record.
4: Mm.
1: Sounding like a broken record.
3: Oh, that's
1: skips. Repetitive.
3: Yeah.
1: That's makes weird. Sense here, but other people don't really understand.
2: We're not the only ones with records.
1: It's break a leg.
3: Yeah.
1: Oh,
3: well,
1: break a leg.
3: Yeah.
1: Where did that, what's the origin of that? Where'd
4: Isn't
1: that come
4: that
1: from?
4: Like theater talk?
3: It is.
2: It is. It's bad luck to say good luck. So you say something bad like break a leg.
3: Yeah. And I've also heard that it comes from being in a cast. Mm-hmm. Like the cast of a show, oh. So you're breaking your leg.
5: I thought it was that they so used cute. To clap yeah. with their feet, and so it was break a leg because they would stomp like oh, as like the applaud to yeah. the performance.
2: Let's go with that.
3: That's cute.
2: I like yeah. that one.
1: Expressions we only understand here. You said somewhere else they wouldn't understand. Shoot the breeze, like you know, yeah. how we're just shooting
2: just
1: the breeze.
2: Chat.
4: Okay,
3: that yeah. one doesn't really make sense.
2: It doesn't.
1: Gossip it, you know.
3: Yeah, but like, what are we shooting?
1: Shooting the breeze. I don't know.
2: I've heard it. Yeah. Don't know the origin.
1: Yeah. I do love, and somebody on the text had said, oh man, I love the new game. Because this whole argument came out of our game of Battle Craps.
3: Yeah. Mm-hmm.
1: And they said they love any game that involves us and results in us arguing over stupid stuff.
3: So any game.
1: Yeah.
3: So all literally games, all games.
2: All the games.
1: All games. Yeah, because we can't have anything where it doesn't just.

0: devolve into arguments.
1: Yeah. Oh, my favorite is when we start arguing on how even to play the game. Not even the answer.
2: Oh, yeah.
1: Like, we're in the middle of, like, you know.
0: But doesn't, I mean, it's been a long time since I've played board games, but I seem to remember doing that.
2: Oh, yeah.
0: When I was growing up and we would be playing and people would argue over the rules and someone had to break the rules out. No. Yeah. Listen.
2: My aunt would make me cry during board games. I would literally cry.
0: 877-44-WOODY. Text us. Do that over to 22987. We'll take a break. More Woody Show is next. Hang up.
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12: And now, here's weather.
13: More thunderstorms are in the forecast to end the week. We will have scattered showers and thunderstorms primarily in the afternoon and evening. High temperatures are going to be near 91 degrees. By 6, 7, 8 o'clock, a lot of these storms are beginning to wind down. And then into the overnight hours, not much activity. Lows are going to be near 73 degrees. But over the weekend, rain chances move even higher. Numerous storms expected both on Saturday and Sunday. I'm meteorologist Baylen Rogers with your Storm Station forecast, WBRZ Channel 2.
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1: All right, a couple things from the After Hours voicemail, 877-44-WOODY. This guy's got another recommendation for us. We had our recommendations on different things, like our best recommended, best buys. And that's still posted on thewoodyshow.com, right?
2: Yeah, right there at thewoodyshow.com. We'll just keep updating the list.
1: Yeah, because people ask us all the time for those things. Somebody asked us another common question. We had a friend of mine that was on a number of years ago who gave up drinking, and he just quit cold turkey. And he was one of the most hardcore alcoholics that I've known, and he just quit. And he hasn't had a drink in, I don't even know how many years it's been. It's been like 7 years.
3: Wow.
1: 8 years, maybe even longer.

0: And the name of the book is Alcohol Lied to Me. And it's something Beck, right? Craig Beck?
1: Craig. I believe it's Craig Beck. As oh, there's I'm looking the
0: book
1: right, right there.
0: We still have the book in the studio. It, he swears by this book and how it changed his whole relationship with alcohol.
2: Unbelievable.
0: Yeah. So, because somebody had texted over to us and said that, they're trying to get a handle on it.
3: Mm-hmm.
0: So, all you right. know, good luck with that. Yeah. Woody, what's the name of the book about alcoholics? Blah, blah, blah, blah, blah. Thank you. Love you guys. I want to beat this. All right. Well,
3: wow. Good luck, man.
2: And Greg just passed me a note saying quitter.
4: No, it says I'll never read that book.
1: Yeah,
0: but he doesn't want to ruin it.
4: Exactly.
3: Also, try Zepbound, man. Right. It makes you want less alcohol.
0: Another recommendation, After Hours voicemail, 877-44-WOODY.
5: Hi. Woody, I feel your pain when it comes to trying to get those oil stains out of my t-shirts. I'm a slob as well. But the one thing you need to look for isn't really a stain remover so much. It's something called crud cutter.
0: Oh.
5: And it's, I don't know what it is. My mother-in-law showed it to me. She sprayed it on my old shirts that had old stains on it that I thought were long gone. And they came out. It was perfect. Crud cutter. K-R-U-D-K-U-T-T-E-R. Check it out.
0: Not to be confused with not to be confused with turd cutter.
2: Totally different thing. Completely different.
1: I've seen that.
0: I've seen it.
1: Getting rid of graffiti though.
2: There's a power washing window one. There's a stain lifter.
0: I've heard you put it into the power washer, Greg.
4: Okay.
0: Fun. Yeah, you can add it to that.
2: There's a caulk remover. Rust
4: caulk?
2: Remover.
0: I like how deliberate you were.
2: I tried my best.
0: Nobody would buy the other one.
4: Remove the caulk.
0: Caulk remover.
3: No, I legit thought it was caulk.
2: It has an L in it.
3: Oh.
0: Yeah.
3: Who knew?
4: That's how you say it.
0: C-A-U-L-K, right? Okay. Is that how you spell it?
2: Yeah.
0: Did I get that right?
4: Caulk.
0: Wow.
2: Good job.
0: Look at that. Yeah. Because the stuff that I had, that oil stain stuff, wasn't great.
2: Well, let's not give up on it.
0: I'm not giving up on it yet. I'm not totally giving up on it yet. 877-44-WOODY. I know this came up recently. I don't remember. Well, you know why? Because one of the holidays was Confucius Day.
2: Oh, yeah.
0: And we were talking about all those old things that people used to say all the time, the little Confucius sayings and
6: All right. All right, my all-time favorite Confucius Day joke is... It's so true. Okay. Confucius say, man with itchy butt have smelly finger. That was it.
0: All right,
6: bye.
0: All right, bye. All
2: right. I like how happy it made him.
0: See, it brings joy. It brings an eye roll from Seabass, but it brings him joy.
1: I told you I like Confucius say stuff. I literally said that.
0: But like, are you being, I don't know when to take you seriously and when he's joking, especially on something like that.
3: Is it okay to say I'm not getting?
4: Really?
0: What, the Confucius stuff?
3: Yeah.
1: Did you remember those?
0: Do you know who Confucius
4: is?
0: Do you know who Confucius is? Well, then look it up and then tell me if it still doesn't make sense.
3: Okay.
0: Look up who Confucius is.
2: That's an important
3: part.
2: Oh,
3: you want me to do that now or later?
0: Oh, whenever.
4: So do it next month.
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8: Maybe it'll be something like...
9: We're just getting lit. You know what I'm saying? I'm just getting up, enjoying myself.
7: Or something much darker.
0: Yeah, forget it. I'll just die. Who cares?
1: Have you taken like a bunch of photos now so that your daughter can put those up at her wedding when you're gone?
0: Yeah.
1: My dad would have loved to have been here.
0: Yeah, exactly.
1: But he said F it.
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1: Yeah.
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4: Tons of sports stuff, starting with Haruki Murakami. He plays for the White Sox, and he is a sound drop machine, a sound bite machine. They moving on to the playoffs, champagne flying, and yep. The NBC sports anchor in the locker room knows exactly who to go to because she gets answers like this.
5: Hey guys, tell me, what are you feeling right now?
6: 100. Yeah, 100. Oh! I'm drunk.
7: I'm drunk.
6: Yesterday, maybe hungover.
5: Tomorrow, hungover.
6: Yes. No, yesterday, tomorrow. Yeah, sorry. I don't speak English.
8: Oh, my God, I love her.
4: Nice.
8: Love it.
4: So much excited that they know
6: I'm
4: me.
6: Drunk.
5: Hey, guys, tell me, what are you feeling right now?
6: 100. Yeah, 100. Oh, I'm drunk. Yeah, yesterday, maybe hungover.
5: Tomorrow, hungover.
6: Yes. No, yesterday, tomorrow. Yeah, sorry. I don't speak English.
4: But he knows drunk, and he knows yesterday, today, tomorrow.
8: He knows what he needs to know.
4: He's getting on.
9: Dude.
5: He knows he's feeling 100.
9: Yeah, he's living life and partying.
10: I'm drunk.
4: I support that.
9: This week in audio.
4: So let's say you're Fox Chicago and you're on board one of those converted school buses at the tailgate. This is the Green Bay Bears game, obviously, from the past weekend. And you're interviewing drunk people and it's fun and ha ha ha, mm-hmm. whatever. Do you expect this to happen from Bears fans?
11: Oh, what do we think about the game tonight?
4: Oh, that was an F the Packers. To which the reporter said, come on, dude, really?
9: Yeah, I'm okay with it.
8: I mean, that's how all Bears fans feel.
9: Yeah, well, I'm all right with it.
4: I get it, but like, yeah, come on. Like, he's there, you're having fun. This wasn't a 21-year-old frat boy. This was a dude well into his 30s.
9: Okay.
4: And he thinks he's being cool by screaming the F word on live TV.
9: Probably even think about it.
4: Greg Gregory.
9: I don't know.
12: My answer would be, you're not thinking about it, then think about it. You can control yourself.
4: Yeah, this wasn't caught like in the background somewhere.
12: Yeah.
4: The camera's on. The guy's all going, hey, how's it going? What do you think?
12: But also they say know the audience. Like he's in that atmosphere. So it's not unexpected.
9: Right. This overreaction to when people hear a word they're not supposed to hear.
4: Not an overreaction.
9: Just because it's on television.
4: It's not an overreaction. You know? It's a a goddamn adult for 2 seconds.
9: All right. Well, why did you have to say it that way?
4: Because
9: I'll ask you that question. Well, why would you have to say that? Why would you have to say it that way?
4: Because I'm scolding another adult. I'm not celebrating the Bears.
9: All right. Well, I think if you're talking about the other team, effing Packers or effing whatever, if I said the effing Ravens, right. That would fit.
4: Yeah,
12: you're making
4: your
12: argument to be a goddamn adult.
4: Yes, thank you.
9: Yeah. All right. 877-44-WOODY. 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
2: We have a new part of the Gonzales Roundabout project rolling out today. It's going to be a left turning lane closure on westbound LA 30 to the eastbound I-10 on-ramp. That should continue through mid-November. Now, traffic needing to get to eastbound I-10 should just make a U-turn at the roundabout and approach from eastbound LA 30. No big accidents or breakdowns on I-10 or I-12. Just a bit more volume as we move along. I'm Ray Romero.
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1: Got some Menace stuff in honor of his birthday month.
2: Oh, ooh, thank you.
1: So, Menace, tell us why we should care who Alex Earle is.
2: Alex Earle, you shouldn't, but she is very,
1: why
2: very
1: do you know
2: popular.
1: Who she is?
3: Why do you care about her?
2: Yeah, she's in this just like the entertainment realm for some reason. She got famous for doing Get Ready With Me videos of like fashion and stuff like that on TikTok in college, and then she just became widely popular
1: because she's hot
2: and she's good looking. And was Ashley Dupree is her stepmom now. If you're like an old head and
1: okay, let's go ahead
2: politics.
1: And pause right there. Yeah. this yeah. is something she's doing interviews now, and I hate her.
0: Who?
1: Alex Earle is.
0: Okay.
2: Yeah.
1: Alex
0: Who's
1: Earle.
0: The other person that you were talking about?
2: Ashley Dupree.
0: I'm an old head, Greg.
2: Yeah. If you're really into politics, it was probably about 20 years ago. Ashley Dupree was a call girl that got a politician in trouble.
3: Oh, Elliot Spitzer.
2: Yeah, and he had to resign.
0: Oh.
2: And now she is the stepmom of Alex Earle, who is widely popular. And then she had like this falling out with the Caller Daddy podcast realm. You know, because she's not actually that interesting.
0: Well, a lot of those people who are, quote, influencers aren't that interesting.
1: Well, she's on every damn Netflix promo I see.
2: She does have a television show with the rest of her family, which hit, like, top three on Netflix.
1: Well, she also has this in common with Menace.
4: Okay. What's the last book you read?
5: I've never read a book. Like, maybe Dr. Seuss.
1: Okay. Well, wow. Menace,
2: and
1: your voice sounds so different.
3: Found your girl.
2: Animal. Yeah, we have that in common, but
0: if that would have been, like, just a read a quote, who said it, I would have said Menace.
1: Just garble the voice. I've never read a book.
2: A multimillionaire, though.
4: What's the last book you read?
5: I've never read a book. Like, maybe Dr. Seuss.
1: I'll address that point as well, because it comes up all the time. Well, I got more money than you. I would not want to be Britney Spears, and she has more money than I'll ever make in my entire life. I would not want to switch places with her
2: at all.
1: Yeah,
2: but Alex Earle, I mean, even though I don't find her that interesting, she's still a normal person. You know, so it's not like Britney Spears where, like, I don't even know what planet she's on right now. You know, so, like, Alex has that going for her. She's rumored to have dated Tom Brady, and she's in.
1: Well,
2: basically at every event that I ever want to go to. You know, so she's not she's not living a bad life.
0: No, she's living the life Menace wants.
3: Yeah, exactly.
0: She wants to date Tom Brady.
1: I want money.
0: Menace wants to date Tom Brady. Menace wants to go to these things.
1: Menace, did you ever consider being a young hot chick with big boobs?
0: Yeah, have you thought about that?
2: I've tried, dude.
0: Easy,
2: but not working.
0: All right. This week in audio.
1: Speaking of lady news, ladies, mm-hmm. Sam, we just talked about menstrual cups quite a bit with Sammy.
3: Uh-huh.
1: There's another
3: Big
1: option,
3: fan.
1: And Raven from That's So Raven
3: uh-huh.
1: can
3: oh.
1: tell us about this new option for how to deal with your lady time of the month.
6: Mm-hmm. I am obsessed with the menstrual cycle diaper. I'm not getting the same
7: types of periods
6: that I did when I was younger. They have mellowed out. The pain is in different areas of my body now. And being that I stopped sticking things inside of me, and I'm just able to wear a diaper throughout the day.
0: I would much rather stick something inside of me.
2: Diaper doesn't sound
0: in
2: very
0: that.
6: So.
0: Than a diaper.
2: Here we go.
8: No, she's calling them diapers, but they do have these like period panties that are just like panties that can kind of soak things up
0: Are they thick like a diaper?
8: Yeah. No, it's still underwear. And it's almost like it's similar to having a pad on, I guess, but the pad is essentially built into the underwear.
1: I'm looking at them. What's the one you give older kids? Slip-ons or slip-ups?
8: Yeah, they
0: pull-ups.
8: Slip-ups.
1: It's basically that for women.
9: Yeah. And like back in the day, I mean, they had like basically suspenders with like underwear and pads. Yeah. So this is still an improvement, but no thank you.
2: It sounds like the stuff that you put on your dog when it has a period.
8: Yeah.
10: The day we wore diapers in the studio, I thought they were shockingly comfortable.
2: No way.
0: But they're bulky.
10: They were totally
2: bulky.
0: Yeah, I mean, they were more comfortable than I anticipated them being. Do I want to wear one?
10: No.
0: Or would I go like, oh,
10: not going to become a diaper wearer.
11: We need my diaper.
10: But they were shockingly comfortable.
1: Greg, would you consider as a follow-up experiment wearing period diapers and then seeing if they'll hold the liquid of a...
0: That'd be too much because there's not a lot of liquid periods.
10: I failed at going number one into the diaper.
6: Oh, you did?
10: I couldn't physically make it happen. Yep.
0: Pee shy.
10: Yeah.
1: Well, here's what Ravens, I guess she has a lesbian lover or wife.
10: Yeah, she does.
0: Here's her, she's a well-known lesbian.
1: Yeah. Here's her
10: wife's
1: reaction to her period diapers.
6: Babes, how do you feel when I walk around the house just in my diaper? It doesn't make you go,
7: no, I'm like, she's on her period. Understood.
6: Look at me, I'm in my diaper.
1: Ugh.
0: Okay. Oh, no. Exactly.
10: Oh, my God.
0: See what I mean? There's too many podcasts.
1: Yeah, exactly. Yeah. And that's the number one sign that they don't have anything interesting to say is they just start singing stuff.
9: Well, but also, she's talking to her wife, so I think she's slipping up on, that's like probably how they talk to each other in their house.
1: Yeah, I could never. Like,
10: oh, while wearing a diaper.
0: Kind of sounds like Greg and Mario.
9: Yeah, right.
10: Probably.
0: They talk all cutesy to each other.
1: I'm cheating in my diaper.
0: In a different language.
10: Oh, yeah, well, we invent words. Yeah, sure. Yeah.
0: Give us an example.
10: Hoi!
0: Yeah, I know, but like, give us an example of like,
10: we say kiot a lot.
1: Yeah. Let's say Mario walked in his adult diaper.
9: You.
10: Like, you know, just the standards. Like, what do you want to do tonight? Nothing. I just want to be lasers. Right. Stuff like that. We don't do baby voices. But yeah. We don't make up baby voices.
1: Have you tried that new flavor of Magic Shell, Greg? Was it McDonald's?
0: No, he's talking like Stevie Wondergood, right?
10: Yeah. Or Stevie Wondergood, yeah.
0: Yeah. Or it's McDonald's.
10: So, yeah, because it means you're
0: loving it.
1: Yeah.
0: Yeah. All right. This week in audio.
1: Greg, are you hyped? Are you hyped up? Are you excited? You think that it will be McDonald's, the newest Netflix documentary, the one about Matthew Perry?
10: I only heard about it.
7: I said, God, you can do anything you want to me. Just please make me famous. I got a phone call.
11: Hello?
7: And I instantly knew my whole life was going to change. But God did not forget the other part.
0: Yeah.
1: The ketamine.
10: You know, am I excited? Sure. Will I watch it? Yes. But I'm not ripping out for it. I feel like I know everything I need to know about Matthew Perry.
9: Yeah.
10: I'm borderline over it.
0: See? This is what, okay, remember we were talking about like,
9: Dolly?
0: There'd be like a death or whatever. At what point is like, all right, we get it.
10: Right, right.
0: I'm definitely there with Matthew Perry.
10: I've seen many interviews with him. He's discussing his sobriety and his battles.
0: It's a sad story. Absolutely. Sad ending to an otherwise really great life. I mean, think about
10: what a life that he threw away.
0: Yeah.
10: So will I watch it? Of course.
0: Yeah.
10: Duh. But not excited.
0: All right. This week in audio.
1: Speaking of Dolly, did you know that she's just opening a new museum?
9: Mm.
1: And she has recorded a message for that, obviously, before she died.
10: Okay.
1: And she has a hotel in Nashville. There's a new, like, wing that's being opened. And I think that they did something a little weird with the imaging, knowing that she's dead now and it's like Halloween time. So this is her telling people, like, hey, come, welcome to my new museum and my hotel.
12: Hi, everybody. It's Dolly, and I am so proud to invite you to my Life of Many Colors Museum opening right here in the heart of Nashville at my Songteller Hotel. Ooh. Tickets are now available, so come on. Be a part of the journey. Journey.
1: I did that, by the way.
0: I was like,
1: that is not real.
0: Yeah, I knew.
1: That did come out like 2 days ago or whatever, but I did the whole...
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10: More thunderstorms are in the forecast to end the week. We will have scattered showers and thunderstorms primarily in the afternoon and evening. High temperatures are going to be near 91 degrees. By 6, 7, 8 o'clock, a lot of these storms are beginning to wind down. And then into the overnight hours, not much activity. Lows are going to be near 73 degrees. But over the weekend, rain chances move even higher. Numerous storms expected both on Saturday and Sunday. I'm meteorologist Baylen Rogers with your Storm Station forecast, WBRZ Channel 2.
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0: What's good with you? 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Have some more Woody Show coming up for you next. 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
3: Let's do a clip that's just for Seabass. What have I said when people challenge me, argue with me almost every day?
2: I'm not bald.
3: Almost every... Well, that's a good example.
2: Time,
3: good example.
2: I'm almost, not bald.
3: Almost everything I do or say is correct. So it's
4: there we go.
3: Start from that premise.
5: No, almost everything.
3: I'm not perfect. Not Elon Musk.
2: No.
3: So start from the point of Seabass is probably right. And if you find evidence against it, then you can come at me. But don't just start coming at me. So I'll take an example. When we had the DoorDash or whoever, I forget which Uber driver, whatever, dropping off food. And it was a woman that got out of the car. She was the only one in the car. And the profile was like Malachi, some dude. Mm-hmm. And I reported her.
2: Yeah.
3: I'd be like, oh, she's just trying to make a living. Oh, what are you doing? Like, no, this is a safety issue and a credibility issue.
2: That happens all the time. I don't know if I've gotten a match in a long time.
4: Really?
6: With a face in the name?
2: Yeah. Well, yeah, because I'm always expecting like, oh, you know, here comes, whoever. Here comes Sammy and Sam shows up. You know what I mean? But it's like a dude. It's not even close to what the picture or it's not the same car.
3: Right.
4: That's concerning.
3: Well, here's Inside Edition. They've got some doorbell camera audio to prove my point exactly.
7: When this DoorDash driver in North Carolina rings the bell, a 12-year-old boy answers.
8: You are beautiful. Are you taken? What? She said, you are beautiful. Are you taken?
7: Turns out he's a registered sex offender. DoorDash says the sex offender had fraudulently obtained another driver's account and that he has been since banned.
3: Oh, good.
5: Oh, okay.
6: So like he was supposed to be already. So
4: yeah, he was.
3: The driver said, you're beautiful. Are you taken? To a 12-year-old boy. Mm-hmm. So yeah, sorry, Seabass out here just keeping sex offenders from going to your house. Mm-hmm. I'm the bad guy, I guess.
2: Yeah,
9: shut up, Unc.
2: There was just another big story in the news, and I thought I had it. Wasn't there like a DoorDash driver? She went like missing, and then she was like killed by this guy in this apartment complex. And they spotted this guy, and he had like a big tub, and it was like her dismembered in this tub.
6: Oh my god!
2: And the minute
6: god.
2: That he realized that these people were looking at him, like he split. There was just a story.
3: I mean, that's the
6: you have enough details that I think that happened.
3: Different side of the coin.
2: Yeah. Georgia, 26-year-old DoorDash driver went missing. Family tracked her phone to the Park Valley Apartments in Smyrna, Georgia.
3: Smyrna.
2: Searched the grounds themselves. A witness later saw an 18-year-old man carrying a plastic tub through the complex. He dropped it and ran when he realized he had been seen. Police found dismembered remains inside.
6: Oh my God.
2: The man has been arrested, charged with malice murder and concealing the death of another.
3: I mean, that sucks. And I feel like you're taking away from the Seabass's right part of this clip, but that does suck.
2: No, I mean, just like, it's just like, I don't know, man. Like, we're inviting strangers a lot, right? Yeah. Right to the doorstep.
6: Here's my name
2: and
6: address.
2: And so it's, that is different because the driver was the one who was attacked there. But like, at least it should be vetted from the people that you are inviting. You know, like you're ordering something from wherever.
3: Well, they're not going to.
6: I thought it was.

0: not going to check us.
1: No.
2: Right, no, I'm saying the one way is impossible because the customer, but at least the other way should be covered.
0: Well, my question is, and some folks may know this, you may have people, like, how do you get into that racket? How do you get into the, I'm a legitimate legal citizen, or are they just stealing identities? Is that what they're doing? Are they just stealing
3: that profile? Or
0: right, because you need, like, you need a driver's license.
4: Well, they're paying somebody. They're paying somebody to use their identity.
0: I think that's true. Probably you have a friend or a neighbor or a cousin or whatever who's not going to DoorDash, and so you're like, hey, can I just use your info? Mm. I bet a lot of it is stolen identity, too.
2: This week in audio.
0: All right, in this one, all paper eye roll, Greg.
2: Okay.
0: This is a young couple. Mm-hmm. They picked a bad weekend to have their wedding. Hurricane a coming, or a nor'easter, I should say.
3: Yeah.
0: But they took to social media, and that saved the day.
5: Jaden Sink and Kimberly Laprand came to the Outer Banks for their wedding, but a nor'easter washed out part of Route 12, leaving hundreds stranded and their family and friends unable to make it to the island.
6: So they posted on Facebook, and the island answered.
7: You would have thought the Queen of England was getting married. Where was 400 cars at least pulling in?
6: Food, flowers, a DJ, photographers, and a retired wedding planner, all donated by people they never met. The couple estimates 400 to 800 people showed up.
0: So they were stranded on a little island. This is from Channel 2, Greensboro. And they put something on Facebook. I don't know what, it didn't say what they put on Facebook.
3: So they had perfect strangers showing up?
6: And they said to give
0: like the local residents, other people stuck on the island. Okay. Like, hey, we'll come to your wedding. We'll bring food. We'll bring a DJ.
2: It's nice.
4: Yeah.
0: Okay, well.
4: It's like two weddings, that one movie.
2: Even I'm saying that's nice. Greg's got to think that's nice. I'm going to go.
3: I'm trying to find a eye roll.
0: Well, the fact that they were begging for it on social media.
3: Well, true.
6: Allegedly.
0: No one would have found out if they were.
2: It's like the circumstances, though.
3: Desperate times call for desperate measures.
0: Are you saying this is a Hallmark movie in the making?
3: It could be. The only major eye roll is the guy's name is Jaden. Like, oh. Yeah. Thank God we're over that era of Jaden Brady.
0: They're all adults now, Greg.
3: I know. Oh, God. But no, that's all babe. That's
6: okay.
3: Great. I hear stories like that, and I think, wow, there's so many people out there that are so much nicer than I am.
2: Yeah, you think everybody, that's the perspective you need sometimes. Yeah. Because, it's so easy to just start thinking everybody's an a-hole.
3: Exactly.
0: Are you on any of, like, the neighborhood groups, like the Nextdoor?
3: Yes.
0: They're
3: on the old-timey Facebook groups.
0: Okay, that too.
3: Like,
0: hey,
3: does anybody have any moving boxes? Or,
0: and if someone said, hey, we're stuck here, and our family can't come, but we have this venue if you want to come to our wedding.
3: I mean, if I had something that could help, like if they needed a pickup truck or whatever. Sure.
0: Would you come and attend the ceremony?
3: Probably not.
4: What about free wine?
3: No.
4: Charcuterie?
2: Oh, there you go. That's This Week in Audio, everybody.
4: Yeah.
2: All right, we'll take a break. More Woody Show next. Hang on.
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6: The drive in on I-12 starting to slow down a bit more now. We're at 22 minutes from Jubin to the 10-12 split. Along the way, we do have an accident that's popped up on the entrance ramp from O'Neill. A couple of police units are out with this, but the ramp is passable. Meantime, on the I-10 side, expect 13 minutes traveling from Highland to the bridge. LA-1, 11 minutes from Addis to the I-10 on-ramp. I'm Ray Romero.
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9: Louisiana Radio Network, I'm John Burns. Lieutenant Governor Billy Nungesser is back from a 9-day trip to Japan. Here's Jeff Palermo.
10: Nungesser says in 2025, about 10 million Japanese visitors came to Louisiana. Most of the visitors were on business, and they would like to see more families from Japan come to the Bayou State. Nungesser says at a special media luncheon, gumbo was served.
11: To highlight their seafood with our great recipes to get them a little hungry for Louisiana.
10: And at a booth at a tourism expo, Tabasco ice cream was served.
11: It's got a little bite to it, but it's really good, and the Japanese people loved it.
10: I'm Jeff Palermo.
9: Election Day is just 1 month from tomorrow, and Julia Letlow and Jamie Davis are trying to secure as many votes as possible in the race for U.S. Senate. Letlow tells Brian Haldane on Talk 107.3 in Baton Rouge that she's been busy traveling the entire state.
12: And going around listening to everybody that is in every single parish, making sure we crisscross the state multiple times, hear what their concerns and visions and hopes for the future.
9: Once the general election matchup was decided, political analysts had predicted a decisive Letlow victory. But in this campaign, the two opinion polls that have been publicly released, both commissioned by the Davis campaign, show Letlow with just a 4-point lead. And Davis says he's been busy crisscrossing the state trying to meet as many voters as he can.
13: We are in the streets talking to people, knocking doors at sporting events like high school football, and we're trying to be everywhere just introducing Jamie Davis to the people of Louisiana.
9: LRN.
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3: Well, it's time for today's dumbass contest. And today's dumbass contest is the
4: DUIQ.
3: DUIQ. T-Bass, explain the game to everybody, please.
5: I find someone very inebriated and ask them some very easy trivia questions. So that is the game there, is to say, is this person so out of it that they will not know the answer to this question that literally every other living, breathing, sentient individual knows? If you can guess whether they know two times out of three, you win.
3: All right, we ask you to call in 877-44-WOODY. And let's say hi to Kelly. Hi, Kelly.
6: Hey,
3: Reese,
6: happy Friday.
3: Hi. All right, well, let's play the DUIQ. Now, before we get to the questions that will count toward you winning a prize or not, we're going to get to know the drunk person a little bit better, and it'll better gauge you just how with it or not with it they are. And who is this person, Seabass?
5: Daniela, and she is going to tell us about what she's had.
3: Oh, Daniela.
5: Daniela.
3: Yeah. That's a weird name.
5: It's Sandiella, yeah. And she's going to tell us about what she's been consuming. Not always alcohol here on the DUIQ.
3: Okay.
7: Have you indeed smoked anything tonight?
8: Well, we had some edibles, but...
7: What do you have?
8: They look like lifesavers, but they're not.
7: How does it make you feel?
8: A little tired, honestly.
7: Now, why would you eat an edible that made you sleepy?
8: I didn't know it was going to... No, it's because I had two different ones. One was like sativa, and then the other one was a hybrid. And then I ate one, and then I ate the other, and together.
7: And here we are.
8: Oh, yeah.
9: Damn.
3: Yeah.
9: Stick with sativa if you're going outside.
3: Yeah, Menace, what's the rule?
9: Well, indica is like in the couch. Yeah.
3: Sativa is
9: like, you know, the energy drink.
3: Okay.
9: No, not really. But yeah, if you want to be able to like function, you stay with sativa.
3: Okay.
5: I've heard that modern THC, like they refine it so much now that that we're kind of losing that rule of thumb almost.
9: Well, if you take enough milligrams.
3: Yeah. If you have as much as Menace does.
2: Yeah.
3: Menace is pretty much in a coma.
2: What if you do both, like in one sitting? Like, do they counteract each
10: other? One's a body high, one's a brain high, so you'll have both.
11: They make hybrids.
10: Yeah. You'll have a body high and a brain high.
5: Mm-hmm. Well, how many milligrams can you have on a...
9: I think they stopped selling them, but I had like, I had some brownies that were like 600 milligrams.
3: I've tried. Like, I know the mints are, what, like 10?
9: Yeah.
2: Oh.
3: Like if you get like those little like, THC mints, great. You know what I'm talking about?
2: Yeah.
3: Altoids.
2: But
3: like,
2: I don't
3: those
2: know.
3: Are 10.
2: Like what would be considered, quote, normal amount?
5: Well, here, I'll tell you, Greg, I've tried some of this stuff for like sleep aids.
2: Yeah.
5: Anything that has actual THC in it, at 3%? I'm done. That's
3: really?
5: It.
3: Really?
2: 3 milligrams?
3: 3.
9: Yeah.
2: Oh my God.
9: There was this one.
3: What's your take on 3 minutes?

0: has done 600.
1: I didn't even feel that. Yeah, I definitely was in outer space. Wow. But then, like, there's some drinks out there that are like 100 plus, and I don't know.
2: Are you still on those seltzers?
1: There's 100 plus seltzer out there that I've had. I almost drowned, so that's why I don't recommend that. And I started puking everywhere.
3: Wow.
4: I've had a 10 seltzer. I bought a 10 seltzer again for sleep stuff, and no more than a quarter of that. I'm a little lady.
1: I can drink that all morning long.
2: Anyway, we're sitting here.
4: Anyway, Daniela.
2: Yeah, Daniela. Yeah. That's the person you're trying to guess. Will she know the answer to these questions, Kelly? You just got to get 2 out of 3 right in order to win. Now, just for fun, you don't have to, but if you want to, we're just playing along with Menace and Sammy to see if they know the answers to these questions. It is the DUIQ. Are you ready for question number 1?
5: I am ready.
2: All right, here we go.
6: What Bible figure is said to have been swallowed whole by a whale?
2: All right.
0: Can I start with a triple no?
2: Triple no.
4: Because, Greg, this is a literal... I've seen children's books about this.
0: But I'm not confident that they'll know this.
3: But didn't Sammy grow up, not religious,
4: Catholic?
3: But like knowing...
2: Isn't everybody in Boston Catholic?
3: Yeah, maybe. I'll say yes.
2: Well, no, she's from Boston.
4: Yeah, she's not from Boston at all.
2: She's from Massachusetts.
3: Yeah. I'll say yes to Sammy, no to Kelly and Menace.
2: I'm saying Menace will get this one. Sammy will not get this one. And Daniela will not get this one.
3: We're all different.
2: That is my guess. Kelly, what do you think? Yes or no on Daniela?
5: I'm going with no on Daniela.
2: No. All right, question number 1, DUIQ.
6: What Bible figure is said to have been swallowed whole by a whale?
2: Samantha.
7: Noah?
2: Noah.
7: Damn it.
2: Menace.
1: Moby. I have no
2: Bible
1: Moby.
2: Figure. the only reason, I mean, not the only reason, but one of the reasons, like, you got to accentuate the positive and eliminate the negative and latch on the affirmative. Don't mess with the history in between. To illustrate my last remark, Jonah and the whale, Noah in the ark. Well, what would you do?
1: Jonah.
4: Like I said, children's stuff.
7: Dang it. Yeah. I was just watching Sleepless in Seattle last night.
2: I have no idea where the hell that song came from and what it was from. Like, was that a school thing? Did I hear that like on was that a Sesame Street thing? I have no idea, but being a little kid knowing that song.
0: There was also a
2: Jonah and the whale.
0: A song on the radio in the alternative format in the, I want to say, early 90s.
2: My name is Jonas.
0: Jonah.
2: Not Jonah.
0: But
2: Jonah.
0: There was a song. And Jonah in the belly of the whale.
2: Okay.
4: Yeah, no, I mean, he was on water.
1: Shout out to Jonah Hill.
2: Yeah, Jonah Hill. All the Jonas.
4: That loser whose ass I could kick if I met him on the street. Just putting that out there. Yeah.
2: Are you?
4: Yeah, well, he put it out
2: there.
4: Oh, that's
2: right, because he said
4: come at me, bro.
2: Yeah.
4: All right, I will.
2: All right, so Kelly, you said that Daniela would not know the answer to this, right? Just clarifying.
5: I do not think Daniela knows, no.
2: All right, question number 1, DUIQ.
6: What Bible figure is said to have been swallowed whole by a whale?
5: Noah.
6: The ark and stuff. How do you get out of that predicament?
5: I don't know. I haven't gone that far in.
2: The ark and stuff.
1: Close. Yeah. Closer.
2: Yeah. You know, there's a book you just can't put down. It's the book that she keeps putting down. She says she hasn't gotten that far.
3: Mm.
2: She'll get there. She'll figure it out.
1: Are you quoting something?
2: What?
1: Saying that.
2: No. You know, there's a saying, man, that book was so good, I couldn't put it down. Right? People say that.
1: Oh,
2: like,
1: they do?
2: Oh, the book is so good. Yeah, I couldn't put it down.
1: Mm-hmm. Right.
2: Yeah. She's saying she hasn't gotten that far yet. So clearly, the book's not that
3: great. She put
2: it
3: down.
0: Right.
2: Yeah. All right, question number 2.
0: Menace's head is going to explode.
3: He's not getting it.
2: Did you have one of your 600 milligrams?
1: No, are you quoting something or are you just saying
2: no.
1: It?
2: All right. Concentrate on the questions.
1: Okay.
2: All right, you ready?
1: Yeah.
2: All right, dog.
1: What's happening?
3: That's a great
2: question.
3: That's
2: a wonder.
4: Is this real life?
2: Yeah. All right, question number 2, DUIQ.
6: What actor currently plays the live-action Spider-Man?
4: Very famous. We talk about him all the time.
2: Menace and Sammy, yes. Daniela. I want to say triple yes.
0: Me too. You know what? I want to, and I'm going to.
3: Wow.
0: Yeah.
2: I'm going to say no for Daniela. She's really shown us nothing yet.
3: Yeah. So. I'm saying yes in the room, no for Daniela.
2: Yeah.
0: Triple yes.
2: Triple yes for Greg. All right. What do you think, Kelly? Yes or no?
5: I'm going no for Daniela. Nope.
2: All right, question number 2, DUIQ.
6: What actor currently plays the live-action Spider-Man?
2: Sammy.
7: Tom Holland.
2: Menace.
1: Sammy is correct. Tom Holland.
2: Tom Holland is the answer.

0: Hey.
1: You could have possibly said Nicolas Cage as well.
2: Spider-Man. Wait, Spider-Man?
1: Spider-Man Noir.
2: Oh,
1: that TV or show. TV show that no one watched and they canceled it.
2: Oh, yeah, okay. All right, well, Kelly said that Danielle would not get this. And if that is the way it turns out, she's going to be the winner of this round of the DUIQ.
3: What actor currently plays the live-action Spider-Man?
4: T.O.
3: Is he hot?
4: He's cute. He has a little butt.
2: T.O. Tim? No.
4: T.O.
5: Not
4: A.
5: So she's spelling out Tom.
6: Yeah. She was so close.
2: She was so close. Yeah.
1: Hollandaise, damn it.
2: All right, well, Kelly, congratulations. You are the winner here on the DUIQ.
7: Thank you.
2: You're welcome. 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
7: Have a great weekend, too. 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
2: Bye.
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3: All right, if you're traveling in on I-12, we're up to 23 minutes due into the 10-12 split. We still have our crash on the O'Neill on-ramp to westbound I-12, but the ramp is passable. Meantime, on LA-1, 12 minutes from Addis to the I-10 on-ramp and westbound I-10. Highland to the new bridge, look for a 14-minute drive there. We also have a stalled vehicle that's popped up on Main Street and Carpenter. I'm Ray Romero.
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0: Show.
1: And we go right to Gina Grad, who's standing by with the trending news headlines.
2: Well, Greg, you might need to investigate this. 7-Eleven and Circle K were caught with their hand in the register with 153 complaints across 17 states of shelf prices not matching the price at the register.
3: Gotta be more alert.
2: You do. A guy's cheese sticks for $3.99 rang up at $4.19. And when he asked the cashier to see the price, the cashier just said no.
3: No.
4: Yeah.
3: Greg will be calling the authorities.
2: That's right.
3: Weights and measures coming at you.
2: Circle K failed 82% of price accuracy inspections in a couple states, and 7-Eleven failed almost half of the price checks in a few states, including gum that was $3.99 that rang up at $4.99. So just be careful when you run into these places to grab something
3: real quick. Pay attention to the pricing.
5: Oh, yeah. That happened. I was at the airport one time. The person in front of me was getting water and they rang it up and it was like $2 more than the price that said. And she pointed at the price and she was like, this is the price that it says though. And the lady ringing her up goes, no, that was before. And we're like, before what?
4: Sounds like a Greg situation.
3: Yeah.
4: Totally.
3: You know
4: that happened to Greg.
2: It doesn't matter.
3: All the time.
2: It doesn't matter what the question is. If there's something I can't explain, I'm just going to say, no, that was before.
1: No, that
2: and
1: was
2: leave
1: before.
2: It at that.
3: Yeah.
2: It doesn't matter what I'm talking about.
3: But what about your pricing policy? Yeah, we don't do that no more.
2: Yeah. That was before.
1: Yeah. That's literally what you were told, right?
3: Yep.
2: Literally,
3: I said, look, right here, I held up my phone. Your website says if you ring it up wrong, you get it free.
1: And they said, quote,
3: we don't do that no more.
1: We don't do that no more.
4: Yeah. Even though our website currently says it.
3: Which currently says that policy. Yeah.
1: We don't do that no more.
2: Yeah.
3: So you have a policy, but you don't follow the policy. Yep. That's it.
2: Okay.
4: Don't do that.
2: Glad
4: no
2: we're all
4: more.
2: On the same page.
3: Okay, good.
2: Yeah.
3: Cleared up.
2: Well, finally, Sammy, you're going to be thrilled about this.
5: Okay.
2: Sean Diddy Combs, he's headed back to the hole. The prison in Fort Dix is putting him in solitary confinement while they investigate all this pampered stuff he's been getting in prison.
4: Eaters.
1: Yeah, that's Sammy's hall pass, by the way.
2: Oh, yeah.
1: Diddy.
2: Well, like we've mentioned, it all blew up after that NBC News report that claimed that Diddy was living large at Fort Dix with massages, fancy meals, contraband booze. And the report also claims he had a cell phone he was using to look at nude photos of his ex. So this isn't his first trip to the hole. Remember, he got in that fight in July and had to go to the hole. So Diddy is supposed to get released in
1: January. Well, they don't send people there for good behavior.
2: Exactly.
1: So this whole thing about getting out early on a kind of good behavior.
2: That ain't happening.
1: I mean, that's going to be a setback. And you know they're looking into, because, you know, when these things get out, which is the whole reason it got leaked, right? Because he's doing these things. He's not supposed to be. People don't want to see him getting any
2: special
1: kind of
2: treatment.
1: Special treatment. And so, I mean, what's the, is it the Department of Justice or the Department of Corrections?
2: Yeah.
1: Or
2: what,
1: they can't just let that slide. So now they're going to be doing a big investigation about who got him the phone. Mm-hmm. How was this even allowed to happen in the first place? Mm-hmm. They're going to hold him super accountable and probably make an example of him.
2: Yep.
1: You know, for, you know, whatever the punishment is for getting caught with contraband.
2: Yep. And I think we're all okay with that.
1: Yeah. Everybody's fine with that.
2: Yep. Yeah. Well, that's what's going on, Woody.
1: All right. Thank you very much, Gina Grad.
2: You got it.
1: Quick break. More Woody Show's next. Thank you.
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15: This is traffic on Eagle 98.1.
3: We have started to pick up a little backup now on eastbound I-10 from the downslope of the bridge on out through the Dalrymple area. Meantime, on I-12, our backups really aren't that bad this morning. A little slowing around Range and the Amite River Bridge, but there doesn't appear to be much other than that. We do have a crash in Livingston Parish causing some trouble, though. This is shut down Highway 16 in both directions in the Marpaw area. I'm Ray Romero.
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15: And now, here's weather.
17: More thunderstorms are in the forecast to end the week. We will have scattered showers and thunderstorms primarily in the afternoon and evening. High temperatures are going to be near 91 degrees. By 6, 7, 8 o'clock, a lot of these storms are beginning to wind down. And then into the overnight hours, not much activity. Lows are going to be near 73 degrees. But over the weekend, rain chances move even higher. Numerous storms expected both on Saturday and Sunday. I'm meteorologist Baylen Rogers with your Storm Station forecast, WBRZ Channel 2.
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1: Hey, hey. Yeah.
0: And we are sending you to the Bill versus Wade showdown. So Will Wade returns to Lake Charles on October 8th. We've got your tickets to the game plus an overnight stay at the Golden Nugs.
2: Nice. Yeah.
0: So the Golden Nugget, which is what you want to text, actually, if you want a chance to win. 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
1: In the news headlines, we're talking about, you know, all this stuff has come out about Diddy, and he's getting massages and got a cell phone and
2: booze.
1: Yeah, booze and stuff like that. Lucky. And so obviously the people who are in charge, they can't just let that kind of thing slide. No. So now he's like in, is it solitary?
3: Yep.
1: Yeah.
3: He's in the hole.
1: Yeah. In the hole. Mm-hmm. Sounds kind of hot.
3: Yeah. But, oh, favorite yeah. place to be.
1: Not what you want. I did see there was another crime story. So a nearly 30-year-old Iowa hit-and-run case has taken a major step forward because a viewer recognized a suspect while watching a rerun of America's Most Wanted.
3: Really?
4: A rerun?
1: Nice. Yeah.
4: Heck yeah.
1: Yeah.
4: Yeah, you can watch that. I think on Pluto TV you can watch all those old ones.
1: Yeah. When I was a kid, I used to love watching. I think it was like, was it Saturday night that they would run?
4: America Most Wanted?
2: I think it was Friday.
1: Well, was that not the same night that In Living Color was on? Because wasn't it like Cops, America? I think the lineup was like Cops, America's Most Wanted, or is America's Most Wanted, and then Cops, and then In Living Color? Did I have that right?
3: Maybe. Oh, this says it was on Mondays, but that could have been... That might be newer.
4: Maybe you're thinking Unsolved Mysteries?
1: No. I never, I never really watched Unsolved Mysteries.
4: Oh, God, I love this
3: so
4: much.
3: It's so frustrating because it's unsolved.
5: It's showing Saturday night was Cops at 8 and then In Living Color at 9.
1: Okay, so yeah, there was like, for a while, I think they did run like Cops, America's Most Wanted, and then Living, it was such an awesome.
3: Triple delight.
1: Yeah, dude.
4: What about Rescue 911?
1: I love Rescue 911. I forgot about
4: that hit.
2: With William Shatner?
4: Yep.
2: I loved that show. I forgot so much.
1: Rescue 911.
2: Mm-hmm. Yeah, my favorites were Rescue 911, American Gladiator.
1: Oh, American Gladiator was great.
2: Loved it.
1: Yeah. Was that on Fox? American Gladiator?
2: I think so.
1: Yeah, because also you had, that's when In Living Color was happening. Yeah. Not In Living Color, Married with Children. Yeah.
2: Right.
3: All the good stuff.
2: And then I was so good. Addicted to Arsenio Hall.
4: Yeah.
2: Loved that show.
4: But then in those like realm of shows that we were talking about earlier, like A Current Affair.
2: Oh, yeah.
4: Yeah.
2: Hard Copy.
4: Yeah. Yep. Hard Copy, yes.
2: Remember Hard Copy?
3: Of course.
1: Yeah.
4: Ruled.
2: Good.
1: Anyway, so this case had been unresolved since 1997.
4: Damn.
1: When Leslie Ruby was struck and killed while riding his lawnmower home after cutting grass for his family.
3: Oh.
2: Whoa.
1: The viewer's tip led investigators to New Jersey, where U.S. Marshals recently took a suspect into custody. Dude.
2: That's crazy.
1: Can you imagine? Okay, so. 30-

0: years.
1: Yeah. Well, hey, you know what? You got 30 years where you lived your life.
2: Yeah, you're just lucky.
1: You know? But that's got to be weird, too. You're looking over your shoulder.
3: For 30 years.
1: Every day, every moment, you're probably thinking like, oh, is this person looking at me?
2: I'd say after 10 years, I'd stop thinking about it.
4: Right. You think you got away with it at a certain point. Yeah.
1: I don't know that you, I mean.
3: I don't think so.
1: I guess if you're the kind of person knowing that you hit somebody and you ran.
2: And you're fine with it.
0: Yeah,
1: and then you're fine with it.
2: Yeah.
1: Yeah, you're probably a douchebag anyway.
2: Right. Yeah.
0: Yeah. But good.
2: But like, there's this murderer that they finally caught at like 90 years old and they go, justice is finally served. Really? He had his entire life and he's 90 and he's going to die in prison? Who cares?
1: Yeah, at that point. Yeah. That's not satisfying.
2: That's that. Justice not is justice. Not served. Yeah.
1: Yeah. That's not satisfying.
2: At all.
1: What were we saying yesterday? Now people will go like, well, there's no use in ruining two.
2: Oh, yeah. Like if you murder someone or rape someone or something, their life is ruined. Well, we don't want to ruin two lives, so we should let the guy go.
1: No.
2: Can you imagine?
1: Well, not necessarily with rape, but when they're talking about like the death penalty.
2: Yeah, we don't want to ruin two lives.
1: Yeah.
0: Okay.
1: But I do love, I mean, it was years later, but I got really into that show Cold Case.
2: Oh, I love
1: it.
2: When
1: it was on CBS,
2: because
1: it was always on after football for
2: a
1: while.
2: That's a great show.
1: Yeah, Cold Case with that blonde detective lady.
2: What's
1: I forget her name. But yeah, Cold Case ruled.
2: Yeah.
0: That was fiction, right? Or that
1: Yeah.
0: Oh, okay.
1: Yeah, it was just, that was a scripted drama.
0: Right.
1: Crime drama.
0: Yeah.
1: Yeah, but those shows were fun.
0: They're love good.
1: Them. Yeah.
0: I brought it up before, but when we have these stories in the news about, you had one the other day, Woody, about a guy. Oh, the kid who drove the car home from school by himself, and then they arrested the dad because they found out he had a warrant.
2: Right.
1: Yeah.
0: Don't they have a list of warrant? What? How do you, quote, find out he has a warrant? Don't you know he has a warrant? Go get him.
2: Well, I guess you can't have everybody on your radar at every second. That's why you run them through the computer.
0: You've got to have a master list. Here are all the warrants. He lives at 123 Jones Road. Go get him.
3: Yeah, they'll do roundups.
0: I don't get it.
3: They'll do roundups here and there. But it's not a priority, right? There's other priorities.
0: Yeah. I guess. I'm not getting.
3: When they have extra room, they'll do a roundup.
1: 877-44-WOODY. You can send your text over to 22987.
0: I'm going to say,
5: I will rule you.
3: Nice.
0: And
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6: The biggest accident we're looking at this morning, still working in the Maurepoix area of Livingston Parish. This has closed Highway 16 in both directions between Highway 22 and Old Ferry Road. Meantime, if you're making the drive in on westbound I-10, our backups have gotten a bit heavier there. You're braking from the 1012 on up towards the Acadian area. Eastbound I-10, you'll slow from the downslope of the bridge on out through Dalrymple. I'm Ray Romero.
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9: Louisiana Radio Network, I'm John Burns. Election Day is one day from tomorrow, and the candidates for U.S. Senate are pulling out all the stops. Here's Andrew Greenstein.
10: And down the stretch they come!
11: Julia Letlow and Jamie Davis are indeed in the home stretch of their U.S. Senate campaign. Now, while most forecasters expected this to be a runaway for Letlow, the two publicly released polls, both commissioned by the Davis campaign, show only a 4-point difference. Davis points out that both polls showed that most voters had neither a positive nor a negative view of him.
12: A lot of the voters in Louisiana still don't know who I am.
11: When Brian Helding asked Letlow about the latest poll on Talk 107.3 in Baton Rouge, her response was rather blunt.
13: It's a bogus poll.
11: I'm Andrew Greenstein.
9: A 17-year-old student is facing a terrorizing charge in connection with a threat to kill students at Central Lafourche High School that was posted to Snapchat. Authorities say the post was shared rapidly by students, parents, and school staff. Bail for the suspect has been set at $50,000. Lieutenant Governor Billy Nungesser is back in Louisiana after a 9-day trip to Japan that he hopes will result in more Japanese people visiting Louisiana. Nungesser says on Monday a luncheon was held that showcased Louisiana's music, culture, and food to 100 Japanese journalists, bloggers, and social media influencers.
14: We hired a local Japanese jazz band to play some Louisiana songs and show videos that really sold the show.
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1: Well, as is tradition on Fridays, we got the Friday fail stories. I just want to make sure everybody's prepped and ready to go in case anybody needs to get themselves a quick throat spray.
2: Ray, sip of water.
1: Yeah, a little warm-up. Mm-hmm. Are you ready to go?
2: Oh, yeah.
1: Before we get into that? Okay. All right, ladies and gentlemen, boys and girls, here we go. Time for another amazing round of the Friday Fail Stories.

many people thought they had the perfect plan, the plan that can never go wrong, but then somewhere along the line, it went from being a great idea to one big stinking mega uber ultra

0: Okay. I'll accept it.
1: A little rough in the beginning.
2: Yeah,
1: the beginning.
2: Bad. We pulled it off.
0: We're not professional.
2: Yeah,
0: guys.
2: Come on.
0: Yeah. Pretty good for the amateur ranks. All right, this one out of the D, Detroit. 58-year-old dude, he was out for a drive. He ended up crashing and rolling his car. He was not wearing a seatbelt, and he was thrown from the car. You know what else he wasn't wearing besides that seatbelt?
2: What?
0: Pants.
2: Oh, wow.
0: That's because he was joeing or either that or getting ready to joe because he was watching porn on his phone
2: while
0: he was driving.
3: Oh, cannot wait.
0: As you do.
3: You can't wait.
0: And he got so into it that he couldn't focus on the road, and the guy was in real bad shape. He ended up dying from his injuries.
2: Oh my God.
0: What a way to go. Yeah.
4: Fail.
2: What do they say in your eulogy? Yeah.
0: Like, your mom is just worried about you having clean underwear.
2: Right.
0: Have you ever found in a ditch?
3: Uh-huh.
0: Yeah.
3: It's always a ditch.
2: What they say.
0: How about this one? 41-year-old guy ends up in the hospital after he did something. He had some bladder control problems, incontinence, you know, for about a month. And he spent a couple weeks doing what he thought would work. But he ended up at the hospital so the doctors can help him because for the last 2 weeks he had been putting super glue into his urethra.
2: What?
0: To stop the leaking.
1: Oh no.
2: That is not the DIY you're supposed to do.
0: The doctors removed a hardened piece of super glue from this guy's urethra that was nearly 4 inches long. Just a little drop at a time, a little drop at a time, and it ended up being 4 inches
1: doing,
0: long.
1: Man?
0: Well, I mean, he's got incontinence, so he's just, you know, trying not to drip.
2: So you just never want to pee again then.
3: Yeah, you want to just ruin your wiener.
2: Yeah.
0: So he was having the incontinence problem for about a month, spent 2 weeks using the super glue into the urethra to stop the leak.
3: Oh, God.
0: He said it seemed to work at first, and then he developed a burning pain, a weaker urine stream. Well, yeah, because it's like you got your thumb over the...
2: Yeah. That's what I'm saying. How do you
0: end
2: pee
0: of the
2: at
0: hose?
2: All?
3: Of course it worked.
0: So you flush the other saline.
3: God.
0: Yeah, so the guy was able to urinate normally soon afterward and has recovered 6 weeks later. Dude,
3: wow.
4: Failed.
0: So lucky. Idiot.
2: Not to be a jerk, but do you even deserve to have a wiener at this point?
0: Yeah, look.
2: If you're going to treat it like that.
3: You're lucky you dodged amputation.
0: I tell my kids that stuff all the time. Look, if you're not going to take care of your stuff, you just won't have this
2: stuff. That's what I'm saying.
3: Yeah. We're taking it away.
0: Never going to take your penis away.
1: It's over. Yeah.
0: Caleb Williams from the Bears seems to be just fine without one.
2: Yeah, right? There you go.
0: 877-44-WOODY. Send us a text over to 22987. We're going to take a break. We'll come back. We got some more Woody Show for you next.
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16: Our drive times aren't really all that bad. If you're coming in on I-12, there's some backup, but it's just a total of 18 minutes from Jubin to the 10-12 split. Eastbound I-10, LA 415 across the river to Highland, 20-minute drive there, and westbound from Highland to the bridge, 18 minutes along the way. LA 16 still closed in the Maurepoix area of Livingston Parish due to a crash still blocking the roadway. I'm Ray Romero.
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1: hey, yeah.
0: Gina Grad.
2: Yeah.
0: You guys, who got your free tickets to go see Ozzy's final performance and the original Black Sabbath together one last time on the big screen. Back to the Beginning is hitting theaters on October 28th.
3: Rev.
0: This should be pretty cool. I mean, yeah. All the coverage of it looks super awesome. If you watch, you streamed, whatever. Now it's like in theaters, Back to the Beginning,
3: good.
0: October 28th. If you want to win, text Ozzy, O-Z-Z-Y, over to us here, 225-499-9898. 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
1: Into the month of October. A lot of people excited about Halloween. That's a thing. Fall, just in general. Although Greg says if you're a person who's excited about fall, you had better have a vagina. Because it says that's for girls.
2: It's for girls.
1: That's for girls.
2: Fall excitement is very girly.
1: For girls.
2: Don't you agree?
1: He said for girls and for gays.
2: And for gay guys.
1: Yeah, and for gay guys. Yeah.
3: Well, Greg, would you agree with this? My gay friends always say there's only two seasons, pool party and scarf.
2: I would totally disagree.
3: Oh, no, really?
2: My fantasy is year-round summer.
3: True.
2: Fall, because what do you get excited about? Boots, scarves, cares.
1: Yeah. And you know what else is October?
4: Yes.
1: Menace's birthday month.
5: Hey-o.
0: It's October. And you know what that means. It's Menace's birthday month. The countdown is on.
1: Yep. Menace is the only dude I have ever known to be this excited about his birthday, where it's not even the birthday. It's not a birthday weekend. Or some people even do, oh, it's my birthday week.
3: Yeah,
1: the
3: week really of my stretching
1: birthday.
3: It.
1: No, dude, he does an entire month. He wants a whole month of celebration
2: of
1: over his birth.
4: It's a bucket list. They knock things out, you know, as you
1: that
4: get
1: makes
4: older.
1: It different.
4: Yeah.
1: Thank you. Yeah, I mean, you know, you get these girls... You know, that we look up in, during the porno birthdays, like Seabass will go and see what's on their Amazon wish list or, you know, whatever.
4: Yeah.
1: It's basically kind of the same thing, right?
4: I don't think so.
1: No?
4: No, you check, like, you check things off.
1: I ask my kids, like, all right, what do you want for your birthday? It's their wish list.
4: Yeah.
3: Right.
1: This is what you want for your birthday.
4: Yeah, but it's more of a milestone.
1: Did I get a
4: bucket
1: copy
4: list?
1: I do have
4: the copy for you right here.
1: Oh, thank you.
6: It's like the Oscars announcements. He has to keep them very undercover.
3: Yeah. Somebody's guarding the briefcase.
1: It's handcuffed to someone's wrist.
3: Yeah.
1: All right, well, here we go.
4: Right.
1: Now, keep in mind, for anybody listening, if anybody out there has any kind of inside...
4: Contacts,
1: any way to maybe help Menace check some of these things off of his bucket list...
4: Yes.
1: Not to be confused with the wish list.
4: Mm-hmm.
1: Let us know. You can hit us up either on the text over to 22987. Or send us an email at thewoodyshow.com. All right, Menace, number one on the birthday month list for this year.
4: Well, let's just come in hot on the first one. I want to do an extreme weekend trip to Raising Cane's in London. Now, if no one will fund this, I will fund for one listener to go, coach... to London. I will go with them. I'll fly coach too as well.
1: All right. You've lost me. I'm out.
4: Okay.
1: I like the extreme weekend trip.
6: I would accompany on this trip. This sounds awesome.
4: Yeah. So we will leave on a Friday evening. We'll land Saturday afternoon in London. We'll go to Raising Cane's. We'll probably get to London around 3 PM. We'll hit up Raising Cane's. We'll probably hit up Oxford Street. And then if, you know, Wembley has a concert or a
6: O2 perhaps?
4: R2 or anything going
6: O2
4: on.
6: Arena.
3: O2.
4: We'll go hit that up. And then we'll leave by 3 p.m. on Sunday and be back home by 7 p.m.
1: So there's a one-night stay in there?
4: Yeah, so one-night stay. Okay. I will cover the one-night stay.
6: Because London isn't that far.
4: Yeah. Okay.
6: It's not Dubai.
4: Yeah.
1: Right. Okay.
4: So, yeah, it'll be fun.
1: All right.
4: All right, number
1: two. All
4: right,
1: so extreme weekend trip to the Raising Cane's in London.
4: Yeah, and that's going to be opening pretty soon. So we'll give it away this month, and then we'll figure out the date later. All right, number two, stay the night at the Incredibles house. Now, Disney has built the Incredible house. You can't rent it currently, but they are letting people stay in it. I have seen people do it online. So if anybody knows anybody at Cotino, where this house is located.
1: What is it? Cotino?
4: Cotino. It's a Story Living by Disney. Now it's a community that Disney is putting together.
3: Hell okay. Yeah.
1: I know what you're talking about.
4: So the house is done. It's there. It's sitting. I've stood in front of the house before, but I've not been able to go inside it. So if you know anybody that can get me inside, that would be great.
1: Okay.
4: Now, number three, I go to LAX airport quite often. I fly in and out of there. And there's always a plane parked out there that I see. and I would like to go on this plane. I'd like to get a ride on it, and wherever it's going, I'll go with it. And then I can find my way back. It's fine. Now, SpaceX has a 737. Have you seen this, Woody?
5: No.
4: Yeah, they have a 737 parked out there all the time. You can see the SpaceX logo on it, and it's an employee plane. So, I'm assuming they maybe go to Austin back and forth, whatever. I'm willing to go on the plane if somebody can get me on.
2: He's willing to.
3: Yeah. He'll do you that favor.
4: Yeah.
6: Perhaps right, Elon, so hello.
5: It doesn't matter where it's going.
4: It doesn't matter where it's going.
5: Just one way.
4: Just a one way.
5: Okay.
4: That'd be fun.
5: All right.
4: Now, number four is I would like to learn how to surf. I've tried before in Hawaii and I wasn't really that great at it. And then I tried to do it in other places. The water was way too cold and I was a puss. So I got out. There's this new place called Desert Surf where you can learn to surf, like kind of like those surf ranches.
5: Yeah.
4: It's a surf lagoon.
5: Ooh.
4: And they just kind of opened it up to the public. So it's not quite where you can just like go and do it, but I would like to go and learn how to surf. And I would like to take a listener with me that would like to learn how to surf. So if anybody knows anybody at Desert Surf, I would like to go do that.
5: All right. This is Menace's birthday month. He calls it a bucket list, but yes, it's a wish list. These are things he's wanting to do.
4: And, okay. Number five is going to sound kind of weird, but this is going to benefit, all the listeners. I'm telling you. So there's this guy named Zach and a girl named Kate that works at Cash App HQ. Okay. These guys are the ones that run everything that involves their events. Cash App is at every single event, listeners, I'm telling you, that you want to be at.
6: Dude, I saw them at my farmer's market. They were there.
4: Yeah, dude. So they're at WWE events. They're at the Super Bowl. They're having events there as well. They, of course, are at F1. I see them there all the time. They have like these really cool pop-ups where they do a thing called Greenhouse where they teach kids about education and finance.
6: That's what I saw.
4: Yeah, they're doing all these cool things. I would like to meet these people so maybe we can do cool things together. That would be
5: cool. Meet Zach and Kate.
6: Are they a couple? Do we know?
4: No, they're not. Zach,
5: Kat. If it is Kate, it was Kat.
4: Kat.
5: Okay, no. I was going to say, otherwise there's a typo on here.
4: Yeah.
5: Okay.
4: Kat. Zach and Kat.
5: Okay.
4: At Cash App HQ. If anybody knows them, tell them to hit us up. All right, number six. A lot of people hit me up when they knew I was putting this list together. They want to go to the George Lucas Museum. And I would love for us to like do maybe a field trip together. That'd be great.
5: Is that hard to get access to?
4: It's not, but maybe a large group it might be because I know that they,
5: just a museum, right? It's not an invite only thing.
2: It's a museum.
3: No, it's
4: yeah,
3: not.
4: But they limit the number of
2: art.
4: They limit the number of the passes you can get. So I don't know how big of a group.
5: Well, I ask because I know that there's the Lucas Ranch, and that's like an invite thing, right?
3: Skywalker Grill. Yes, I just
5: I'm talking about something else, like in Northern California.
4: Yeah, the ranch.
3: There's Skywalker Ranch.
5: There's a Lucas Ranch or something like that.
4: Yeah, I've been to the ranch a couple times.
5: But that's like you got to know somebody or got to be invited, right? Okay, that's what I'm. Okay,
2: yeah, that's a private residence.
4: I'm talking about the museum.
6: A buffet.
4: All right, number eight. Now, I want to have a screening with listeners of the new Street Fighter movie. That'd be cool, right?
2: That'd be fun.
4: Yeah, so I just need to find a movie theater.
5: I think you skipped one. You want to be six to eight.
3: This would be seven.
4: Oh, number seven, sorry.
6: He gets excited.
4: Yeah. Number seven, this is a big one. I would like to take a ride on the Goodyear blimp.
5: Okay.
3: I could probably be done.
5: All right, that's cool. I would do that.
4: Yeah, heck yeah. Let's do it. Number nine, I would like to go to two F1 races this month. Now, there's one in Malaysia, there's one in Singapore, Austin, and Mexico City. So, I gotta figure that out. Number 10, I would like to have a listener party at K1 Speed Indoor.
3: Oh, it's so
4: track.
3: Fun.
4: Yeah.
3: Oh, I've done it. It's so fun.
4: They have over 107 locations.
3: Yeah.
4: So, if there's one location that will let us have a party at one, that would be pretty cool. Number 11, I would like to give away not one, but two 98-inch televisions this time.
5: Ooh.
4: So I would like to do one at an event in person and then one on our Instagram at The Woody Show on Instagram. So make sure you follow us on Instagram at The Woody Show right now.
5: Menace's birthday month wish list for 2026.
4: We're almost done, guys. But number 12, Greg.
2: Yeah.
4: I would either like to have Dr. Terry DeBro or Jeff Lewis on the show.
2: Oh, my God.
7: good.
5: Dr. Dubrow is the plastic surgery guy.
4: Uh-huh. Yeah, he's the one that like fixes everybody's messed up plastic surgery.
2: He's a god.
4: And he's great. I've heard so many interviews with him where he can answer all your medical questions, and he does it in a fun way. So I'd love to have him on. If we

0: can't get him on, Jeff Lewis would be just as good.
1: He's fantastic.
0: He is so funny.
1: Yep.
0: And you would love to talk to him about home remodeling.
1: Yeah.
0: Also, he just has a new
1: TV show.
2: Is that why I'm seeing him all of a sudden and I didn't know who he was?
1: Yeah, his OG show Flipping Out, and then he did Celebrity Flipping Out.
0: Yeah, and he does a daily radio show, so even if you don't know him, he is hilarious. We can throw any topic at him, and he would be funny on the show.
1: And I believe the new show is called Still Flipping Out, right?
0: Yes.
1: Yeah, and he's a character.
0: It's so good.
3: Flipping Out, Celebrity Flipping Out, and still flipping out.
0: Dude, got it.
1: Jeff Lewis stays flipping.
0: Dude, he rules. He's super fun. All right. The next one, I would like to go to the Apple TV Plus HQ because I need to have them teach me how to do something with this multi-cam view thing that they have when you're streaming F1. And then also I need
3: very specific.
0: I don't know how to do it. I'd like them to teach me.
3: Is there not an online video somewhere that you can watch?
0: I'm sure, but the way that I want to do it is much different than what I've seen online. I've seen like one person do what I want to do. So
3: visit the Apple TV Plus headquarters.
0: Yes.
3: Got it.
0: And then the last one is stand on top of the Las Vegas Sphere.
3: Stand on top of it?
0: Yes.
3: That?
0: Some people have done it already. Timothy Chalamet has done it.
3: Yeah.
0: But,
3: he's lighter than we are.
0: Yeah. He's much lighter than we are. But I think it'd be kind of cool. It's 366 feet high. Not that bad.
2: Okay. Are you like strapped to anything?
0: He was.
3: Well, yeah, I'm sure there's like a tether of some kind.
2: Yeah, that'd be nice.
0: Yeah. But that is the list. I'll put it out online. I'll put it on our Instagram. If anybody knows anybody, hit us up. Email at thewoodyshow.com, text into the show, or hit me up at Menace on Instagram.
3: Yeah, if you can help out with any of these things, you can find the list. 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Menace's birthday month, everybody.
4: Yeah. Menace's birthday month. Sponsored by the letter L for loser and by the number zero.
0: Wow.
4: The official percentage that a grown man with a birthday month could ever be cool.
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4: Well, unfortunately, there's been no change on LA 16 in the Maurepoix area. Roadway remains shut down between Old Ferry Road and LA 22. It's been that way for close to 2 hours now after big accident spot that, again, is completely blocking the roadway at this point. This will affect traffic traveling down from Denham Springs and French Settlement further south. Meantime, if you're making the drive on I-12, just minimal backup left there. I'm Ray Romero.
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6: And now, here's weather.
7: More thunderstorms are in the forecast to end the week. We will have scattered showers and thunderstorms primarily in the afternoon and evening. High temperatures are going to be near 91 degrees. By 6, 7, 8 o'clock, a lot of these storms are beginning to wind down, and then into the overnight hours, not much activity. Lows are going to be near 73 degrees, but over the weekend, rain chances move even higher. Numerous storms expected both on Saturday and Sunday. I'm meteorologist Baylen Rogers with your Storm Station forecast, WBRZ Channel 2.
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1: All right, so Biggest Loser picks.
2: Yeah,
1: for week four. You know what's nuts? After this week, the season's a quarter over.
3: Already?
4: I know. I can't believe it's week four already. It's a month of football.
1: The NFL season, I mean, they're 17, right? But I mean, like, you know, as far as the schedule goes, like, let's just call it 25% over.
5: Yep.
3: That's crazy.
1: It sucks. It's incredibly fast. Wow. All right. So Menace won the last 2 weeks. So he is still the Biggest Loser champion. And so the thing here is to make a pick. You pick a team that you think will lose by the largest margin on the schedule this week. All right.
5: Mm-hmm.
1: And then, you know, we have the points that you would guess. And then that will be the tiebreaker, which is how Menace won this last week. He guessed it by exactly 14 points.
5: Rain Man.
1: Yeah. And I think during the Craigslist Price is Right, his bid was exact, $50.
5: What is happening?
1: I don't know what's happening over there.
2: I know.
1: Yeah. All right. So Menace is going up against who, Jeff?
4: Menace is going up against Greg this week.
1: All right. So Greg Gorey.
4: Yes.
1: All right. So you go head to head. You pick who you think the biggest loser in the NFL will be. All right. So this week, Menace takes on Greg. We'll start with Greg.
4: Okay.
1: Give me the team that you think will be the biggest loser. How many points will they lose by?
5: Well, nothing really jumped out at me this week. I do think the Bills are going to beat the Patriots, but I don't know. I just didn't get a gut feeling from any of them. So I am going to go with a pick that I think will make Woody very mad. The Titans losing to the Ravens.
1: It's not going to make me mad.
5: I picked
1: the same team.
5: Anything with Baltimore, though.
1: Yeah, because the Titans, they stink so bad.
5: Exactly. Yeah.
1: And the Ravens offense is, you know, they're good.
5: Right.
1: I mean, they put points on the board.
5: They're definitely favored to win. Now, the Titans suck. They just lost to the Giants. Now, granted, the Ravens also lost to Dallas, but only by 3. And I like to go bold, like I like to triple yes during the DUIQ. I like to just get crazy. So I'm going to say that the Titans lose by 17.
3: Okay.
1: By 17. All right, so Titans by 17. What's the line on that game? I think it was like 11 points.
4: 11.5.
1: 11.5. All right, Menace, your pick.
2: Well, I do see a lot of interesting games. I first looked at Bills over Patriots because the Patriots just lost so hard last week. But that's not a completely safe bet. Also, Vikings over Dolphins, but still not a safe bet. So I was going with the safest one, which I agree is Titans losing to the Ravens. But I'm only going to go by 14 points.
5: Okay.
1: By 14, which is exactly how many points I picked.
2: Yeah.
1: I said 14. Jeff, what do you like?
4: You know what? I'm going to go different. I do like that game. I think that's probably going to be the one. But I'm going to go with the Dolphins and Vikings. Vikings are home at, you know, are home. They always do really well there. We know what the Dolphins are. Just crap.
1: Garbage.
4: Yeah. Basura. So we're going to go ahead and go with the Vikings. I say it'll be 13 point.
2: What do you think about
1: it? Right, so actually you're picking the Dolphins to be the biggest loser.
4: Yes. Picking the Dolphins.
1: Dolphins and they'll lose by 13.
2: Yeah. What do you think about Giants over Cardinals? I mean, Cardinals look kind of good at that game against the 49ers, though.
4: Giants aren't very good, dude. Jameis Winston has not checked in as quarterback yet. So mentally, he's not there.
1: Yeah, but what about they got J.J. McCarthy, yeah?
4: Yeah, but that's how much better is that?
1: It's not much better, but...
2: So do you think Cardinals are going to take that game?
4: I do think Cardinals will win that game.
1: You do?
4: Yeah. I don't know if I have... I think it'll be close.
1: Yeah. Hey, what was the deal with, why cut Odell Beckham Jr.?
4: I don't know. Maybe he just doesn't have it anymore.
1: Doesn't have it. I mean, he barely got an opportunity. They really didn't give him any balls.
2: Well. Yeah, but too, like...
1: They didn't.
4: I
1: mean,
4: no, I know.
1: They gave him, like, really no opportunity.
2: He's been going team to team for years now, though.
1: He has. I mean, he's in that part of his career, for sure.
4: I mean, he's washed, I think. Yeah. And they probably just took him 3 games to figure out he's washed.
2: Yeah.
1: Dude, Joey Porter Jr. going to the Cowboys. I like that guy a lot. He's a good player. But, dude, all the faking of injuries... You know what I mean? Like, and the Steelers have been really good about, you know, whether it's Antonio Brown or Le'Veon Bell or, you know, any of these guys who end up being like, you know, nut jobs, you know, George Pickens.
4: Yeah. They cut him right away.
1: They do. And, you know, they move on. And a lot of these guys, I mean, you know, George Pickens has been okay, with Dallas, but not like a superstar. Everybody else is kind of flamed out.
4: Yeah.
1: You know?
4: Yep.
1: But man, that bums me out. I wanted him to stick around. I mean, look, his dad was nuts too, but he was our guy. Yeah, he was our guy. All right, we're going to take a quick break. More Woody Show's next. Hang on.
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1: Louisiana Radio Network, I'm John Burns. Lieutenant Governor Billy Nungesser is back from a nine-day trip to Japan. Here's Jeff Palermo.
2: Nungesser says in 2025, about 10 million Japanese visitors came to Louisiana. Most of the visitors were on business, and they would like to see more families from Japan come to the Bayou State. Nungesser says at a special media luncheon, gumbo was served.
3: To highlight their seafood with our great recipes to get them a little hungry for Louisiana.
2: And at a booth at a tourism expo, Tabasco ice cream was served.
3: Got a little bite to it, but it's really good, and the Japanese people loved it.
2: I'm Jeff Palermo.
1: Election Day is just 1 month from tomorrow, and Julia Letlow and Jamie Davis are trying to secure as many votes as possible in the race for U.S. Senate. Letlow tells Brian Haldane on Talk 107.3 in Baton Rouge that she's been busy traveling the entire state.
4: And going around listening to everybody that is in every single parish, making sure we crisscross the state multiple times. Hear what their concerns and visions and hopes for the future.
1: Once the general election matchup was decided, political analysts had predicted a decisive Letlow victory. But in this campaign, the two opinion polls that have been publicly released, both commissioned by the Davis campaign, show Letlow with just a 4-point lead. And Davis says he's been busy crisscrossing the state trying to meet as many voters as he can.
5: We are in the streets talking to people, knocking doors, at sporting events like high school football, and we're trying to be everywhere, just introducing Jamie Davis to the people of Louisiana.
1: LR.
0: And now, back to music. 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

0: All right. Put the whole thing in there.
1: He bit it. I think
2: it exploded in my mouth.
0: Put the whole thing in your mouth.
2: I'm going to pass out.
3: The Woody Show.
0: All right. Let's see what Seabass has for us this week in audio.
4: Tons of sports stuff, starting with Haruki.

0: Murakami. Haruki Murakami, he plays for the White Sox, and he is a he is a sound drop machine, a sound bite machine. They moving on to the playoffs, champagne flying, and yep. the NBC sports anchor in the locker room knows exactly who to go to because she gets answers like this.
1: Hey, you gotta tell me, what are you feeling right now?
2: 100! Yeah, 100! Oh, I am Japanese! I'm drunk!
3: I'm drunk.
2: Yesterday, maybe hungover!
1: Tomorrow hungover!
2: Yes! No, yesterday, tomorrow! Yeah, sorry! I don't speak English!
4: Oh my god, I love her.
0: Love it! So much excited that they know
5: I'm drunk!
1: Hey, you gotta tell me, what are you feeling right now?
2: 100! Yeah, 100! Oh, I'm drunk! Yeah, yesterday, maybe hungover!
1: Tomorrow hungover!
2: Yes! No, yesterday, tomorrow! Yeah, sorry! I don't speak English!
0: But he knows drunk and he knows yesterday, today, tomorrow.
1: He knows he's feeling 100.
3: Yeah, he's living life and partying.
6: I'm drunk.
0: I support that.
3: This week in audio.
0: So let's say you're Fox Chicago and you're on board one of those converted school buses at the tailgate. This is in case this is, the Green Bay Bears game, obviously from the past weekend. And you're interviewing drunk people and it's fun and ha ha ha and whatever. Do you expect this to happen from Bears fans?
6: Oh,
0: that was an F the Packers, to which the reporter said, come on, dude, really?
3: Yeah, I'm okay with it.
4: I mean, that's how all Bears fans feel.
3: Yeah, well, I'm all right with it.
0: I get it, but like, yeah, come on. Like, he's there, you're having fun. This wasn't a 21-year-old frat boy. This was a dude well into his 30s.
3: Okay.
0: And he thinks he's being cool by screaming the F word on live TV.
3: Probably even think about it.
0: Greg Gregory.
3: I don't know.
6: My answer would be, you're not thinking about it, then think about it. You can control yourself.
0: Yeah, this wasn't caught like in the background somewhere.
6: Yeah.
0: The camera's on. The guy's all going, hey, how's it going? What do you think?
6: But also they say know the audience. Like he's in that atmosphere. So it's not unexpected.
3: Right. This overreaction to when people hear a word they're not supposed to hear.
0: Not an overreaction.
3: Just because it's on television.
0: It's not an overreaction. You know? It's a goddamn adult for 2 seconds.
3: All right. Well, why did you have to say it that way?
0: I'm asking you that question.
3: Why would you have to say that? Why would you have to say it that way?
0: Because I'm scolding another adult. I'm not celebrating the Bears.
3: All right. Well, I think if you're talking about the other team, effing Packers or effing whatever, if I said the effing Ravens, right. That would fit.
0: Yeah. But
6: you're making
0: your
6: argument to be a goddamn adult.
0: Yeah, thank you.
3: All right. 877-44-WOODY. 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
1: That is. Uh-huh.
0: Remember how it used to be, Greg?
2: Yeah, in the good old days.
0: Exactly. 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
1: Was Ashley Dupree is her stepmom now, if you're like old head. And
2: okay, let's go ahead and pause it right there. Yeah. This is something, she's doing interviews now, and I hate her.
3: Who?
2: Alex Earl is.
3: Okay.
1: Yeah.
2: Alex
3: Who's
2: Earl.
3: The other person that you were talking about?
1: Ashley Dupree.
3: I'm an old head, Greg.
1: Yeah, I don't know. If you're really into politics, it was probably about 20 years ago, Ashley Dupree was a call girl that got a politician in trouble.
4: Oh, Elliot Spitzer.
1: Yeah, and he had to resign.
3: Oh.
1: And now she is the stepmom of Alex Earl, who is widely popular. And then she had like this falling out with the Caller Daddy podcast realm. You know, because she's not actually that interesting.
3: Well, a lot of those people who are, quote, influencers aren't that interesting.
2: Well, she's on every damn Netflix promo I see.
1: Because she does have a television show with the rest of her family, which hit, like, top three on Netflix.
2: Well, she also has this in common with Menace.
5: Okay. What's the last book you read?
6: I've never read a book. Like, maybe Dr. Seuss.
2: Okay. Well, wow. Menace.
1: And
2: your voice sounds so different.
4: That's your girl.
1: Animal. Yeah, we have that in common, but
3: if that would have been, like, just a read a quote, who said it, I would have said Menace.
2: Just garble the voice. I've never read a book.
1: A multimillionaire, though.
5: What's the last book you read?
6: I've never read a book. Like, maybe Dr. Seuss.
2: I'll address that point as well, because it comes up all the time. Well, I got more money than you. I would not want to be Britney Spears, and she has more money than I'll ever make in my entire life. I would not want to switch places with her
1: at
2: all.
1: Yeah, but Alex Earl, I mean, even though I don't find her that interesting, she's still a normal person, you know? So it's not like Britney Spears where, like, I don't even know what planet she's on right now, you know? So, like, Alex has that going for her. She's rumored to have dated Tom Brady, and she's in.
2: Well,
1: basically at every event that I ever want to go to, you know. So she's not she's not living a bad life.
3: No, she's living the life Menace wants.
4: Yeah, exactly.
3: She wants to date Tom Brady.
2: I want money.
3: Menace wants to date Tom Brady. Menace wants to go to these things.
2: Menace, did you ever consider being a young hot chick with big boobs?
3: Yeah, have you thought about that?
1: I've tried, dude.
3: Easy,
1: but not working.
3: Right. This week in audio.
2: Speaking of lady news, ladies, mm-hmm. Sam, we just talked about menstrual cups quite a bit with Sammy.
4: Uh-huh.
2: There's another option, and Raven from That's So Raven
4: can
2: tell us about this new option for how to deal with your lady time of the month.
7: Mm-hmm. I am obsessed.

0: with the menstrual cycle diaper. I'm not getting the same
1: types of periods
0: that I did when I was younger. They have mellowed out. The pain is in different areas of my body now. And being that I stopped sticking things inside of me and I'm just able to wear a diaper throughout the day.
2: I would much rather stick something inside of me.
3: Diaper doesn't sound
2: in very that.
0: So.
2: Than a diaper.
3: Here we go.
4: No, she's calling them diapers, but they do have these like period panties that are just like panties that can kind of soak things up
2: Are they thick like a diaper?
4: Yeah. No, it's still underwear. It's almost like it's similar to having a pad on, I guess, but the pad is essentially built into the underwear.
5: I'm looking at them. What's the one you give older kids? Slip-ons or slip-ups?
4: Yeah, they pull-ups.
5: Pull-ups. Slip-ups. It's basically that for women.
1: Yeah. And like back in the day, I mean, they had like basically suspenders with like underwear and pads. Yeah. So this is still an improvement, but no thank you.
3: It sounds like the stuff that you put on your dog when it has a period.
4: Yeah.
6: The day we wore diapers in the studio, I thought they were shockingly comfortable.
3: No way.
2: They're bulky.
6: They were totally
3: they're bulky
6: comfortable.
3: And they were sweaty.
2: I mean, they were more comfortable than I anticipated them being. Do I want to wear one?
6: No.
2: Or would I go like,
6: not going to become a diaper wearer.
4: Bring me my diaper.
6: But they were shockingly comfortable.
5: Greg, would you consider, as a follow-up experiment, wearing period diapers and then seeing if they'll hold the liquid of a...
2: I mean, that'd be too much because there's not a lot of liquid periods.
6: I failed at going number one into the diaper.
4: Oh, you did?
6: I couldn't physically make it happen. Yep.
2: P-shy.
6: Yeah.
5: Well, here's what Raven's, I guess she has a lesbian lover or wife.
2: Yeah, she does.
6: Here's
2: her, she's a well-known lesbian.
5: Yeah. Here's her wife's reaction to her period diapers.
0: Babes, how do you feel when I walk around the house just in my diaper? It doesn't make you go,
1: I'm like, she's on her period. Understood.
0: Look at me, I'm in my diaper.
5: Okay. Oh, no. Exactly.
6: Oh, my God.
2: See what I mean? There's too many podcasts.
5: Yeah, exactly. And that's the number one sign that they don't have anything interesting to say is they just start singing stuff.
1: Well, but also she's talking to her wife, so I think she's slipping up on that's like probably how they talk to each other in their house.
5: Yeah, I could never
6: while wearing a diaper.
2: Kind of sounds like Greg and Mario.
1: Yeah, right.
6: Probably
2: they talk all cutesy to each other.
5: I'm cheating
2: in a different language.
6: Oh yeah, well we invent words. Yeah, sure. Yeah.
2: Give us an example.
6: Hoi.
2: Yeah, I know, but like, give us an example of like,
6: we say kyot a lot.
5: Let's say Mario walked in his adult diaper.
1: Ew.
6: Like, you know, just the standards. Like, what do you want to do tonight? Nothing. I just want to be lasers. Right. Stuff like that. We don't do baby voices.
1: Yeah.
6: We don't make up baby voices.
5: Have you tried that new flavor of Magic Shell, Greg? Was it McDonald's?
2: No, he's talking like Stevie Wonder Good, right?
6: Yeah. Stevie Wonder Good, yeah.
2: Yeah. Or it's McDonald's.
6: So, yeah, because it means you're
2: loving it.
5: Yeah.
2: Yeah. All right. This week in audio.
5: Greg, are you hyped? Are you hyped up? Are you excited? You think that it will be McDonald's, the newest Netflix documentary, the one about Matthew Perry?
6: I only heard about it.
7: I said, God, you can do anything you want to me. Just please make me famous.
8: I got a phone call.
9: Hello?
8: And I instantly knew my whole life was going to change.
7: But God did not forget the other part.
2: Yeah.
5: The ketamine.
6: You know, am I excited? Sure. Will I watch it? Yes. But I'm not ripping out for it. I feel like I know everything I need to know about Matthew Perry.
1: Yeah.
6: I'm borderline over it.
2: See? Remember we were talking about like,
1: Dolly?
2: There'd be like a death or whatever. At what point is like, all right, we get it.
6: Right.
2: I'm definitely there with Matthew Perry.
6: I've seen many interviews with him. He's discussing his sobriety and his battles.
2: It's a sad story.
6: Absolutely.
2: Sad ending to an otherwise really great life.
6: I mean,
2: you think about
6: what a life that he threw away.
2: Yeah.
6: So will I watch it? Of course.
2: Yeah.
6: Duh. But not excited.
2: All right. This week in audio.
5: Speaking of Dolly, did you know that she's just opening a new museum? And she has recorded a message for that, obviously, before she died.
6: Okay.
5: And she has a hotel in Nashville. There's a new, like, wing that's being opened. And I think that they did something a little weird with the imaging, knowing that she's dead now, and it's like Halloween time. So this is her telling people, like, hey, come, welcome to my new museum and my hotel.
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5: I did that, by the way.
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22: And now, here's weather.
23: More thunderstorms are in the forecast to end the week. We will have scattered showers and thunderstorms primarily in the afternoon and evening. High temperatures are going to be near 91 degrees. By 6, 7, 8 o'clock, a lot of these storms are beginning to wind down. And then into the overnight hours, not much activity. Lows are going to be near 73 degrees. But over the weekend, rain chances move even higher. Numerous storms expected both on Saturday and Sunday. I'm meteorologist Baylen Rogers with your Storm Station forecast, WBRZ Channel 2.
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3: Let's do a clip that's just for Seabass. What have I said when people challenge me, argue with me almost every day?
2: I'm not bald.
3: Almost every... Well, that's a good example. Time, yeah. Good example.
2: I'm not bald.
3: Almost everything I do or say is correct. So it's
4: there we go.
3: Start from that premise.
5: No, almost everything.
3: I'm not perfect. Not Elon Musk.
2: No.
3: but start from the point of Seabass is probably right. And if you find evidence against it, then you can come at me. But don't just start coming at me. So I'll take an example. When we had the DoorDash or whoever, I forget which Uber driver, whatever, dropping off food. And it was a woman that got out of the car. She was the only one in the car. And the profile was like Malachi, some dude. Mm-hmm. And I reported her.
2: Yeah.
3: I'd be like, oh, she's just trying to make a living. Oh, what are you doing? Like, no, this is a safety issue and a credibility issue.
2: It happens all the time. I don't know if I've gotten a match in a long time.
4: Really? With
6: the face in the name?
2: Yeah. Well, yeah, because I'm always expecting like, here comes, whoever. Here comes Sammy and Sam shows up. You know what I mean? But it's like a dude. It's not even close to what the picture or it's not the same car.
3: Right.
4: That's concerning.
3: Well, here's Inside Edition. They've got some doorbell camera audio to prove my point exactly.
7: When this DoorDash driver in North Carolina rings the bell, a 12-year-old boy answers.
8: You are beautiful. Are you taken? What? Say, you are beautiful. Are you taken?
7: Turns out he's a registered sex offender. DoorDash says the sex offender had fraudulently obtained another driver's account and that he has been since banned.
3: Oh, good.
5: Oh, okay.
6: Well, so, like, he was supposed to be already. So yeah, he already was.
3: The driver said, "Are you beautiful? Are you taken?" to a 12-year-old boy. Mm-hmm. So, yeah, sorry, Seabass out here, just keeping sex offenders from going to your house. Mm-hmm. I'm the bad guy, I guess.
2: There was some...
9: Yeah, shut up, Unc.
2: There was just another big story in the news, and I thought I had it. Wasn't there like a DoorDash driver? She went like missing, and then she was like killed by this guy in this apartment complex. And they spotted this guy, and he had like a big tub, and it was like her dismembered in this tub.
6: Oh my god!
2: And the minute
6: god.
2: That he realized that these people were looking at him, like he split. There was just a story.
3: I mean, that's the different.
6: You have enough details that I think that happened.
3: Different side of the coin.
2: Yeah. Georgia, 26-year-old DoorDash driver went missing. Family tracked her phone to the Park Valley Apartments in Smyrna, Georgia.
3: Smyrna.
2: Searched the grounds themselves. A witness later saw an 18-year-old man carrying a plastic tub through the complex. He dropped it and ran when he realized he had been seen. Police found dismembered remains inside.
6: Oh my God.
2: The man has been arrested, charged with malice murder and concealing the death of another.
3: I mean, that sucks. And I feel like you're taking away from the Seabass's right part of this clip, but that does suck.
2: No, I mean, just like, it's just like, I don't know, man. Like, we're inviting strangers a lot, right? Yeah. Right to the doorstep.
6: Here's my name.
2: And so that is different because the driver was the one who was attacked there. But like, at least it should be vetted from the people that you are inviting. You know, like you're ordering something from wherever.
3: Well, they're not going to. They're not going to check us.
6: No.
2: Right. No, I'm saying the one way is impossible because the customer, but at least the other way should be covered.
3: Well, my question is, and some folks may know this, you may have people, like, how do you get into that racket? How do you get into the, I'm a legitimate legal citizen, or are they just stealing identities? Is that what they're doing? Are they just stealing...
5: Profile. Or
3: right, because you need a driver's license.
9: Well, they're paying somebody.
3: They're
9: paying somebody to use their identity.
3: I think that's true, probably. You have a friend or a neighbor or a cousin or whatever who's not going to DoorDash, and so you're like, hey, can I just use your info? Mm. But I bet a lot of it is stolen identity, too.
2: This week in audio.
3: All right, in this one... Aw, babe, or eye roll, Greg.
2: Okay.
3: This is a young couple. Mm-hmm. They picked a bad weekend to have their wedding. Hurricane a-coming, or a nor'easter, I should say.
5: Yeah.
3: But they took to social media, and that saved the day.
10: Right. Jaden Sink and Kimberly Laprand came to the Outer Banks for their wedding, but a nor'easter washed out part of Route 12, leaving hundreds stranded and their family and friends unable to make it to the island.
11: So they posted on Facebook, and the island answered.
12: You would have thought the Queen of England was getting married. Where was 400 cars at least pulling in?
11: Food, flowers, a DJ, photographers, and a retired wedding planner, all donated by people they never met. The couple estimates 400 to 800 people showed up.
3: So they were stranded on a little island. This is from Channel 2 Greensboro. And they put something on Facebook. I don't know what, it didn't say what they put on Facebook.
5: So they had perfect strangers showing up?
7: And they said, like, to give
3: like the other, like the local residents, other people stuck on the island. Okay. Like, hey, we'll come to your wedding. We'll bring food. We'll bring a DJ.
2: It's nice.
9: Yeah.
3: Okay. Well,
9: it's like two weddings, that one movie.
2: Even I'm saying that's nice. Greg's got to think that's nice. I'm going to go.
5: I'm trying to find a eye roll.
3: Well, the fact that they were begging for it on social media.
5: Well, true.
7: Allegedly.
3: No one would have found out if they were.
2: It's
3: like
2: the circumstances, though.
5: Desperate times call for desperate measures.
3: Are you saying this is a Hallmark movie in the making?
5: It could be. The only major eye roll is the guy's name is Jaden. Like, oh. Yeah. Thank God we're over that era of Jaden Brady.
3: They're all adults now, Greg.
5: Oh, God. But no, that's all made. That's okay. I hear stories like that, and I think, wow, there's so many people out there that are so much nicer than I am.
2: Yeah, you think everybody, that's the perspective you need sometimes. Yeah. Because, it's so easy to just start thinking everybody's an a-hole.
5: Oh, exactly.
3: Are you on any of, like, the neighborhood groups, like the next door?
5: Yes. They're on the old-timey Facebook groups.
3: Okay, that too.
5: Like,
3: hey,
5: does anybody have any moving boxes? Or,
3: and if someone said, hey, we're stuck here and our family can't come, but we have this venue if you want to come to our wedding.
5: If I had something that could help, like if they needed a pickup truck or whatever. Sure.
3: Would you come and attend the ceremony?
5: Probably not.
9: What about free wine?
5: No.
2: Oh, there you go. That's this week in audio, everybody.
5: Yeah.
2: All right, we'll take

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0: Well, that's going to do it for this hour. That's going to do it for today's show. That's it for the week, everybody.
19: Yeah.
0: We survived another one. Time for the weekend. Anything you missed on the show this week, you can get caught up. 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We'll be back on Monday with an all-new show. Anything you got for us, anything happens over the weekend, you just must tell us about, or something random you want to share with us, you can do that on the After Hours voicemail.

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3: Yeah, smart car. Like, yeah.
1: That was a great idea.
3: That could be a personal piece. I worked with this guy. I was an intern at this radio station. This guy was huge, man. He would take a large pizza, like a Domino's kind of pizza, and just roll it up and eat it like a burrito. Right there in the studio while he was on the air.
1: Oh, nice.
3: Because I would have to go pick up the pizza. I was an intern. I'd have to go pick up the pizza, bring it to him. He'd roll it up and just eat it like a burrito.
0: Radio people are monsters.
3: And this guy, I mean, this dude was huge. He was huge. Nice guy. All right, thank you very much, Greg Gorey.
1: You got it, Wayne.
3: Thank you so much for giving the Woody Show some of your valuable time this week. You know, we love and appreciate you for that. The rest of you guys can suck it. Catch you back here on Monday. Have a great weekend. SMD double M.
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Blackjacket Symphony with Def Leppard music tonight, Raising Cane's River Center Theater here. We'll give you the info on how Michelle Southern about to be very generous with prizes. 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

0: 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I'm Scotty Mack here with Rock at Work at the home of Michelle Southern in Southern Rock. As I mentioned, she's generous today. First of all, in the 5 o'clock hour, the announcement of the first week's winner, Talladega, 3-day passes, October 23rd, 24th, and 25th up there at Talladega, including the Yellowwood 500. That announcement at 5 o'clock. Now, generosity continues at 3 until 5, that's at the Rouses in Ascension Parish. Check it out. 13th Gate, VIP passes, Greater Baton Rouge State Fair tickets, and tickets to see Five Finger Death Punch. Yeah, that's a good incentive for you to go by, hang out, say hi to Michelle at the Rouses in Gonzales, 14635 Airline Highway. Big football weekend. And remember, Rouses is your official tailgating headquarters. Mr. Earl is there giving you samples of tailgating items. Place to go for the drinks, the snacks, the wings, all of the tailgating essentials. And make sure you check out. This is very convenient. Sometimes you get busy. You know, Michelle gets busy. I mean, she's kind of like the rock equivalent of what Lainey Wilson, the country star, said. Is she's like a tornado with boots on. That's kind of like Michelle. Anyway, she's there 3 until 5 o'clock at the Rouses in Ascension Parish. The address, 14635 Airline Highway. She's there every other weekend, and she is loaded with prizes today, 3 until 5.
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Is it too cheesy to say we're flying through the rock? Okay, well, it's too late. I apologize. This is Scotty Mack, and this is Rock at Work Friday edition, and this is Eagle 98.1, the rock station.

98.1, The Rock Station. I'm Scotty Mack. 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Call for the info at 272-5555. You know what I call this in my playlist category? Steering wheel thumping music. Yeah, just like that. You got creative license. Go for it. Here's Billy Squire on Eagles.

We're rocking at work Friday edition. I'm Scotty Mack here at Eagle 98.1, the rock station. Awesome track from Styx on the way. And when we cross over into 11 o'clock, we got Zeppelin and some blues to go with that rock. Stevie Ray Vaughan straight ahead. Good place to be all through the weekend here at Eagle 98.1. And you know, with the Eagle 98.1 mobile app, I talk about this a lot because it's free in the App Store, Google Play, powered by FMOL Health, Our Lady of the Lake, and LSU. 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The McNeese game is, well, the kickoff in Tiger Stadium, you probably know, but in case you didn't, it's 6:45, which means got this really cool Eagle 98.1 game day at 1:45. That's when that starts with Charles Hanegraaff and Matt Musso live from the Rouses on Burbank. And don't be surprised if you're walking around early during tailgating, you don't be surprised that Eagle 98.1 is going to be everywhere. And it's not just the fact it's us. It's the fact that Charles Hanegraaff is there. He knows everything.

0: there is to know about LSU. So just make sure you're here for that. Oh, and the post-game show, game day post-game, 90 minutes after the final whistle here on Eagle 98.1, your flagship home for the Tigers since 1998. 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
1: And now, here's weather.
14: More thunderstorms are in the forecast to end the week. We will have scattered showers and thunderstorms primarily in the afternoon and evening. High temperatures are going to be near 91 degrees. By 6, 7, 8 o'clock, a lot of these storms are beginning to wind down, and then into the overnight hours, not much activity. Lows are going to be near 73 degrees, but over the weekend, rain chances move even higher. Numerous storms expected both on Saturday and Sunday. I'm meteorologist Baylen Rogers with your Storm Station forecast, WBRZ Channel 2.
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18: Oh.

It's another one of those Stevie Ray Vaughan songs responsible for my hearing loss. But why not, right? Okay, this is the Friday edition of Rock at Work. I'm Scotty Mack on Eagle 98.1. Really cool. Max Prime cuts at noon. Sting's birthday. Deep dive into the Police music on the way on Eagle 98.1.

0: Total 98.1, the rock station. It is Rock at Work. Hello there. I'm Scotty Mack. I'm so glad the weekend is here. You know, all this week, I've been confused about what day it is. But I'm not confused about what today is. You know, it is Friday. Definitely so glad it's here. We've got some awesome music to get you in the weekend mindset. In fact, coming up next, we'll go to Ozzy. And I want to mention this fact, Ozzy fans. And we've been talking about this, kind of a big deal. Ozzy and Black Sabbath, the show Back to the Beginning at Cinemark Perkins Row on October 28th and 29th at 6:30. Limited run, but see all the action up there on the big screen. It's going to be presented worldwide on October 28th, but here's the thing. I mean, you want to go and check out Ozzy Osbourne's final performance in the reunion of Black Sabbath. And that happened July the 5th back in 2025, and that was just 17 days before Ozzy would pass away. And that show is going to have featured performances by Metallica, Guns N' Roses, Slayer, Pantera, Tool, and a lot more. And this detail you need to know. We got a chance for you to win tickets. Yes, we do. It's at Cinemark, Perkins Row, Ozzy and Black Sabbath, Back to the Beginning. Just text Ozzy, okay? 225-499-9898. 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

you know, we have as many winners as we have songs. And that's a lot of winners. Eagle 98.1 got another chance to win tickets to the Bourbon Festival. Very cool. It's happening October 24th at L'Auberge. Giving back to the Alzheimer's services of the capital area. You can win your tickets at Eagle 98.1.

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98.1, the Rock Station. YouTube's back. I was talking about winning. Here's another way for you to win. And this is a cool prize. NASCAR, Talladega. You got a chance to win passes for all 3 days, October 23rd through the 25th on the Eagle 98.1 road to Talladega. And those are tickets for the entire race weekend, including Sunday's Yellowwood 500. And all you have to do, if you know your NASCAR trivia, you get a chance to win. In fact, Michelle Southern

0: going to be announcing the winner at the 5 o'clock hour. So you got to give us the correct answer right now. The question is, which NASCAR legend was known as the Intimidator and won 10 times at Talladega Motor Speedway? Well, it's actually Super Speedway now after they updated it. Just send us the correct answer. Text it to 225-499-9898. First winner to be announced, as I said, with Michelle Southern, Southern Rock, in the 5 o'clock hour. And all of the winners get a chance for an upgrade. A very cool thing with the Talladega Garage Experience passes. That would be on Sunday. Get that correct answer to us, 225-499-9898.
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10: More thunderstorms are in the forecast to end the week. We will have scattered showers and thunderstorms primarily in the afternoon and evening. High temperatures are going to be near 91 degrees. By 6, 7, 8 o'clock, a lot of these storms are beginning to wind down. And then into the overnight hours, not much activity. Lows are going to be near 73 degrees. But over the weekend, rain chances move even higher. Numerous storms expected both on Saturday and Sunday. I'm meteorologist Baylen Rogers with your Storm Station forecast, WBRZ Channel 2.
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Vogel, 98.1, the rock station. Y'all come on in here. It's Max Prime Cuts at Noon. A birthday to share with you. Actually, on a personal note, it's not too often that you'll have close family members born on the same day. My younger brother Guy is celebrating his birthday today, kind of one of those retired professors at Louisiana Tech in architecture. Of course, you know, with a lot of college professors, they say they retire and then they come back. And I think that's what he did. And then also my oldest daughter, Caitlin, is celebrating her birthday today. So happy birthday, pretty princess. And for those of you who know this is Sting's birthday, well, I just told you that. It's his 75th. Born on this date back in 1951 on October the 2nd. Now, he was born as Gordon Matthew Thomas Sumner in Walsen, Northumberland, England. He got his nickname because one day, it was a fellow musician that saw him dressed in this yellow and black sweater with stripes. And the musician said, "Hey, you know what? You look like a bumblebee." And he goes, "Hey, you know, it's like the light bulb goes off." And that became his name as he was with the Police. And we're going to do a deep dive into that. In fact, in this particular album, it was a hit from Zenyatta Mendatta in 1980. Got to number 10 on the Billboard Hot 100, number 1 on the UK singles chart. Now, when you listen to the lyrics, it's pretty clear about what he's talking about. He actually spent time as a high school English teacher. Now, with the lyrics, he had to say in this interview, and quick to point out, that this was not about his personal experience as a teacher, but what he observed from others. Here is "Don't Stand So Close to Me."

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0: You're going to want to get your prime cuts here. 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With Scotty Mack on Eagle 98.1.

0: 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Live from the Locke Meredith Injury Attorney Studios. Give them a call if you need an attorney, 272-5555. Now, Sting's leading the police made them very successful. He himself had the big solo career. And what I wanted to point out with that song from Ghost in the Machine, Every Little Thing She Does Is Magic, pretty successful. Number 3 on the U.S. Billboard Hot 100, number 1 in England. And what I'm going to do in the next track that's coming up here in just a few minutes from Sting and the Police, I'm going to go to his biggest, most successful song while he was with the Police. And that's coming up here in just a few. Max Prime Cuts at Noon. Stay close for that. 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
2: Still noticing heavy congestion on westbound I-10 approaching Whiskey Bay. An accident was moved out of the lanes of traffic, but we still have slowing heading from Baton Rouge out to Lafayette. North on Bluebonnet from Highland to Airline. It's a 13-minute drive. Watch for a crash with injury, Plank Road near Evangeline. That's causing some

0: heavy congestion.
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I still got tickets available for the Black Jacket Symphony doing the Def Leppard music tonight, including that song on the set list, Animal, here at Eagle 98.1, the rock station. Max Prime cuts at noon underway on Sting's birthday. Born on this date, October the 2nd, he is 75, born in 1951. Now, I mentioned I was going to play Sting's most successful song when he was with the Police. He had a pretty good solo career to go with that. But in 1983 on the Synchronicity album, this particular song got to number one and stayed there for 8 weeks in 1983. Not only that, Billboard released its top 100 year-end songs listed. And that song, or this song, I should say, finished at number one. Pretty impressive, because you know who he edged out at the top spot. Michael Jackson's Billie Jean. Also got a couple of Grammys out of this with Sting and the Police. Here is Every Breath You Take on Eagle 98.1.

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0: Prime Cuts at Noon doing a birthday shout out to Sting, 75 today, born on October the 2nd, 1951. And with Eagle 98.1, we're giving out the birthday wishes and playing the music for Max Prime Cuts at Noon. That one from the Ghost in the Machine album in 1981. Sting and the Police did this. It was not quite a top 10, but Spirits in the Material World, their plan originally was to release that right around Halloween, but they pushed it back because the previous single, Every Little Thing She Does Is Magic, did really well, and they didn't want to confuse the charts any, so they held off until December. He got his name, as I mentioned earlier. A fellow musician saw him walk into the studio with a sweater that was made with this yellow and black stripes, and the guy said, "Hey, man, you look like a bee." And he said, "Oh, I think I'm going to go with Sting." In fact, he embraced that. Follow-up sessions with him doing jazz and rock, many times he would have a jumper with the yellow and black stripes on it. Another thing that he did, he liked to do yoga as a big part of his life. And in fact, it's been that way for years, as he wants to be healthy and happy, keep his voice strong, and more than just writing awesome material. Some of y'all remember the solo effort that he did in the early 90s. He did this song called Fields of Gold when he was inspired by the landscape of Italy, but particularly around Tuscany. So that's how he became a certified winemaker. He and his wife, Trudy Styler, they own and operate an estate in Tuscany, and they produce organic wines after his famous songs, which is kind of a cool idea. Creativity all over the place. Max Prime Cuts at Noon on Monday. We're going to have another birthday. Brian Johnson of AC/DC, born October the 5th in 1947. Deep dive into AC/DC on Monday for Max Prime Cuts at Noon. Wow, we got some traffic out on the road, don't we? And then after that, I know we've got rain showers in the forecast. Let's see if we can get the updated forecast in the WBRZ News 2 Weather Center. And we will next.
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2: Just getting word of an accident. Northbound Airline at Floor Line causing congestion. Also an accident with injury on Plank Road near Evangeline. Slow on Highway 1 from Addis to I-10. It's a 16-minute drive. Seeing some slowing west on I-10 between College Drive and Perkins. Traffic is getting slow on I-10 eastbound from Lobdell to Ascension Parish. Add an extra 20 minutes of drive time.
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3: More thunderstorms are in the forecast to end the week. We will have scattered showers and thunderstorms primarily in the afternoon and evening. High temperatures are going to be near 91 degrees. By 6, 7, 8 o'clock, a lot of these storms are beginning to wind down. And then into the overnight hours, not much activity. Lows are going to be near 73 degrees. But over the weekend, rain chances move even higher. Numerous storms expected both on Saturday and Sunday. I'm meteorologist Baylen Rogers with your Storm Station forecast, WBRZ Channel 2.
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0: 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AC/DC fans going to love this news. We're going to be celebrating the birthday of Brian Johnson from the band on October the 5th. And we'll do a deep dive into AC/DC music for Max Prime Cuts at noon Monday. Be here for that. For all of my friends that are driving over from Lake Charles and anybody associated with McNeese, I want to give you some information about the play-by-play, which you can catch here on the LSU Sports flagship, been that way since 1998. We're going to start this with our Eagle 98.1 game day. We start this at 1:45, complete analysis with Charles Hanegriff and Matt Musso. They're going to be live from the Rouses on Burbank. And then after the game, we've got the game day post game, 90 minutes after the final whistle, presented by Super Chevy, your local Super Chevy dealers, and Flight by Yuengling. Let's wing it. Also wanted to mention the Saints doing Monday Night Football, just like old times back in the day, taking on the Falcons, kickoff at 7:15. 2 hours before the kickoff, they got the Saints pregame. You can also catch this. The play-by-play on Eagle 98.1. It's also presented by Flight by Yuengling. Let's wing it. Go Saints, go Tigers. And, you know, if you're from Lake Charles, we understand that you'll say go Cowboys.
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Eagle 98.1, the rock station. I'm Scotty Mack with Rock at Work. Coming up, Michelle Southern and Southern Rock on the road to Ascension Parish for the Rouses on Airline Highway 14635, Airline Highway. She has so many prizes to give away. And I'll tell you, coming up in three songs.

0: we got it going on today. All the rock on the rock station at Eagle 98.1. We got Michelle Southern and Southern Rock coming up at 2 o'clock. And then 3 until 5 o'clock, as I mentioned, she has a bunch of prizes to give away for her appearance at the Rouses down in Gonzales. That's 14635 Airline Highway. Good incentive to head on down there between 3 and 5 o'clock. She is going to have the 13th Gate VIP passes to give away. Greater Baton Rouge State Fair tickets. And tickets for the concert for Five Finger Death Punch. Then at 5 o'clock, we'll announce the Road to Talladega winner for those 3 days, October 23rd, 24th, and 25th, including the Yellowwood 500. All of that is happening this afternoon with Michelle Southern and Southern Rock. Okay, so before I get out of here, the accolades keep piling up. And I want to list these, especially if you love brunch. Maybe you want to grab a brunch on Saturday before you head out to Tiger Stadium. Well, here's a good thing you need to know. The Best of 225 award winner for the best brunch is Mason's Grill, both Saturday and Sunday, 9 until 3. It's the top 3 hamburger in the state, according to TravelWise. And you got the local owners who welcome you every time. It's very welcoming. Christina and Robert, when they took over, they gave it an all-new design. More seating. Brand new menu. And the lunch menu, by the way, is that's open until 4:30. They've got the happy hour to get you ready for all of the specials. And speaking of specials, they've got some for fall. 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See what they did there with the white Russian theme, although it's a different flavor. 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They've got the Appalicious Bubble Champagne, Fallen for Rita. It's a different spin on the House Margarita and Toasted Teeny and a lot more. 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
14: More thunderstorms are in the forecast to end the week. We will have scattered showers and thunderstorms primarily in the afternoon and evening. High temperatures are going to be near 91 degrees. By 6, 7, 8 o'clock, a lot of these storms are beginning to wind down. And then into the overnight hours, not much activity. Lows are going to be near 73 degrees. But over the weekend, rain chances move even higher. Numerous storms expected both on Saturday and Sunday. I'm meteorologist Baylen Rogers with your Storm Station forecast, WBRZ Channel 2.
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Eagle 98.1, The Rock Station. All right, here, right out of the gate on a TGI Friday. Welcome in to Southern Rock and in for an afternoon of getting your face rocked off. Tonight, the Black Jack and Symphony is performing Hysteria and Def Leppard Greatest Hits at the River Center Theater. I just had a listener who had pit passes tell me they cannot make the show tonight and to please give the tickets to somebody else. So if you want to go, and these are pit passes, so the best seats in the house, call me now, 499-9898. We'll take caller 9. 499-9898.

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0: Eagle 98.1, The Rock Station. All right, we're looking for some Black Jacket 70 Def Leppard winners.
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2: David Gomez.
0: Did you say David?
2: Yes.
0: All right, David, you want to go see Black Jacket Symphony tonight?
2: Yes.
0: Performing the music of Def Leppard in the pit? Like, that's right on the front row?
2: Yes, definitely.
0: You are caller number 9.
2: Are you serious?
0: I'm so serious.
2: Wow. That's awesome.
0: You're going to love it. Make sure you take pictures and send them to me, okay?
2: Yeah, definitely.
0: Hang on one sec.
2: What do I need to do?
0: Hang on one sec.
2: Okay, thank you.
0: Someone left a message. I'm going to call them and give them tickets, too.
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0: Michelle from Eagle 98.1.
4: Hello.
0: Hey, Brad, Michelle Southern, Eagle 98.1. How are you?
4: Good. Oh, I'm doing fine.
0: Good. Listen, I'm returning to your call. You want pit passes for tonight?
4: Yeah, well, that's for the Black Tie Symphony.
0: Black Jacket Symphony performing Def Leppard. That's right.
4: Yeah, sure. I'll take those.
0: Good.
4: Yeah.
0: Good on you for leaving a message. And I checked it, and I have another pair, and you are going to go tonight.
4: Thank you, Michelle.
0: You're so welcome. Have fun tonight. Yeah,
4: sure. I love 98.1. They play some good music.
0: Well, thank you.
4: In fact, this is Michelle Southern, right?
0: That's right.
4: Yeah, you play some of the best music they got on the radio, so.
0: Nice.
4: Yeah, don't ever quit.
0: I'll stay as long as they'll keep me, Brad. One hell of a fun way to start a Friday, if you ask me. So congratulations, David. Congratulations, Brad. It is going to be a very amazing show tonight at the River Center if you would like to go. Show starts at 7:30. There isn't an opener. So anyway, if you go to Ticketmaster outlets, you can get all of those details. Again, first time that they've ever done Def Leppard, and there it's just going to be a great rockin' show. So my final two pair of tickets. Well, I'm going to check to see and maybe bring some over to Rouse's. It is a Southern Rock on the Road Rouse's Friday here at Eagle 98.1. I'm going to be there at the location in Prairieville, Gonzales, at Germany and Duplessis Road. The newer Rouse's there on Airline Highway. The 4-day sale is going on right now at Rouse's, so we'll talk about some of those deals. So in addition to Black Jacket Symphony Def Leppard tickets, I also have Five Finger Death Punch that I'm going to be giving away for Mississippi Coast Coliseum show on Monday night. Greater Baton Rouge State Fair, and I also have 13th Gate VIP tickets in my arsenal, along with all of the Eagle 98.1 swag as well. So I hope to see you out there at Rouse's in Ascension Parish on Airline Highway at Duplessis and Germany Road near Walk-Ons. Starting at 3 o'clock with Eagle 98.1, The Rock Station.
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0: Unfortunately, we have got a wet weekend coming up. Rounds of storms, heavy rain possible. Weather like this, since we really haven't had a lot of bad weather here this summer, it seems like everything is being canceled, right? Except for my open house in Denham Springs on Sunday from 11 to 1, 10069 Serene Road. 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

0: All right, so earlier this week on the Livingston Parish Rants and Raves board, somebody by the name of Misty, she didn't post anonymously, said that something had been driving her crazy for a while. She was at a light on Magnolia Bridge Road, and a truck pulled up next to her, and the guy who was driving lifted up his shirt sleeve to show her a Shinedown tattoo he had on his arm, and it was because he saw all of the Shinedown stickers that were on her car, Misty's car. And the post said, you know, and I've been thinking about this because it absolutely made my day, so I figured why not post it on Facebook, because you just never know, could it be a missing connection? I think she just wanted to know who it was. Every news outlet in Baton Rouge shared this. We shared it also on our Eagle 98.1 Facebook page just because the story was so cute. And hey, let's find this guy, right? Social media is a very powerful place. How many times have you seen somebody make a post like that and the person responds almost immediately? Well, I was contacted by an acquaintance of mine who says that she knows who that guy was, but he is too embarrassed to say anything. He said that he is a happily married man, but it's freaking him out how viral her post is going, that he doesn't want to say anything about it. And there is the statistic that came out today that says 47% of people say the possibility of becoming viral in online content has reduced their ability to even relax and be themselves in public. I told my acquaintance, I was like, I can't believe he doesn't want to come forward, because who wouldn't love the attention? She just said that he and his wife are just completely freaking out about how viral it is going there in the city. And I guess that's why, but I would say love attention and always be yourself in public, because why not?
1: Southern Rock with Michelle Southern.
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9: And now, here's weather.
10: More thunderstorms are in the forecast to end the week. We will have scattered showers and thunderstorms primarily in the afternoon and evening. High temperatures are going to be near 91 degrees. By 6, 7, 8 o'clock, a lot of these storms are beginning to wind down. And then into the overnight hours, not much activity. Lows are going to be near 73 degrees. But over the weekend, rain chances move even higher. Numerous storms expected both on Saturday and Sunday. I'm meteorologist Baylen Rogers with your Storm Station forecast, WBRZ Channel 2.
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0: 98.1 The Rock Station, live at Rouse's Market, Southern Rock on the Road, 14635 Airline Highway in Gonzales. Of course, the Rouse is right there on the line, Germany and Duplessis Road. Walk-ons is what I'm looking at right now, standing in front of my Eagle 98.1 table, giving away all kinds of good stuff. And for you, for listening on the radio, there's not a prize wheel. You come up and you tell me what you want, just like the two gentlemen who just walked by did. And I hooked them up with some Greater Baton Rouge State Fair tickets. So that's happening at the end of this month. So we're really excited about the State Fair. Five Finger Death Punch. Come get some of those, y'all. Mississippi Gulf Coast Coliseum. That show is happening on Monday. So I got plenty of those. Come on by and I'll transfer them over to your Ticketmaster account. I also have VIP passes to the 13th gate. That means you get to skip the line. But today we're also celebrating the Taste of the Tailgate, which is happening tomorrow at all Rouse's Market locations from 11 a.m. to 2 p.m. as Rouse's continues to cover our tailgating spread as your official tailgating headquarters. Tomorrow's the day that you get to taste the stuff off their catering menu for your tailgate party, like their fried chicken that they are famous for. That goes with their jazzy sauce that might look familiar to you, but it tastes absolutely fantastic. Their cheeses, their dips, of course, all of their sandwiches, their veggie trays. You can say all of that tomorrow at Rouse's Market's locations, October 3rd, 11 a.m. to 2 p.m. Also, Rouse's four-day sale is happening right now. They do this every now and then where they put ridiculous deals on things like your chicken drumettes, Lay's potato chips, Louisiana shrimp. That's just to name a few. Major savings on those. Four-day sale started yesterday, and it is going on until Sunday. So take advantage of that. And come on by and see me here today. In the meantime, 14635 Airline Highways, Rouse's in Gonzales, right across from Walk-Ons, and get you some free stuff with Eagle 98.1, The Rock Station.
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2: Stalled truck is out of the roadway now on Airline at Florida Boulevard. And watch for slowing on I-110 South, getting word of an accident at Florida Boulevard. And from 190 to I-10, it's an 11-minute drive. Very heavy congestion on I-10 East from Lovedale to Ascension Parish at an extra half hour of drive time. And on I-12, looking good from the 10-12 to range, it's an 11-minute drive.
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And don't forget about Sizzlin' Saturdays. So we got Full Slab Friday underway right now here at Rouse's. 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No joke. It's the absolute best. Holly here at the location that I'm at right now, she does a really good job, but they all do it. Sizzlin' Saturdays with Rouse's at 7 Rock on the road today at Rouse's Markets in Ascension Parish, Germany, Duplessis Road, next to Walk-Ons. Hope to see you out here. 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

101.1 of the Rock Station. Here live from Rouse's in Gonzales on Airline 14635 Airline Highway. I'm going to make you memorize the address so that you don't go to the wrong one, because today it is totally worth it. Well, for a lot of reasons. So I've got some goodies that I'm giving away, including Greater Baton Rouge State Fair tickets today, VIP passes to the 13th Gate. First time that we've ever had 13th Gate tickets that we can give away, as well as tickets to Five Finger Death Punch at the Mississippi Gulf Coast Coliseum on Monday. I know it's kind of a last minute deal. Just come ask me for those and I'm going to hook you up. Got some rally towels, got some pins and other Eagle 98.1 swag. Just ask me for that. But as Rouse's is your official tailgating headquarters, they've got some major sales going on right now. As a matter of fact, their 4-day sale just kicked off yesterday, going on until Sunday, and includes incredible deals like, this is a big one for us, the Taylor Farms salads are 2 for $5. I'm going literally inside after I get done here and getting some of those, as well as the 93% lean ground beef. That's on sale right now for only $5.97 a pound, which is a savings of $4.02 a pound. That is huge. With as high as everything is right now, Rouse's is the place to go stock up on groceries today, tomorrow, and Sunday. Let me tell you, Hot Pockets without the sleeve, also on sale, $2 for $8. Their Kraft Deluxe Velveeta shells and cheese, $2 for $8.

0: $5. 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
2: Congestion is developing due to an accident on Lobdell at Goodwood. Also, heavy congestion on I-12. Also, we have congestion east on Florida Boulevard from Airline to Denham Springs. It's a 17-minute drive. East on I-10 from Lobdell out to Ascension Parish. Add an extra half hour of drive time. No problems reported on I-12. It's flowing well from the 1012 to Range.
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3: And now, here's weather.
4: Tonight we expect showers to taper through the evening hours. It's going to be very muggy out there with a low temperature of 74 degrees. Otherwise, partly cloudy skies. A little bit of sun may be available to start the weekend, but becoming cloudy into the afternoon as temperatures top out around 86 degrees. Look for numerous showers and thunderstorms, especially the second half of the day. Maybe off and on in nature, but could be briefly heavy, and we expect the showers to continue overnight off and on into Sunday with a low of 73 and a high of 83, eventually trending drier after Monday and into the middle of next week. Josh Eaches with the Storm Station Forecast, WBRZ Channel 2.
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98.1, The Rock Station. Michelle Southern out here today at Rouse's, Southern Rock on the Road, doing that every other Friday here this football, this tailgating season at the Gonzales location, the one that's closer to Baton Rouge, 14635 Airline Highway. Duplessis and Germany Road is the intersection right there is another good landmark that you can pin it on. And also walk-ons is right across the parking lot from where that I am right now. And I'm giving away some great prizes, including concert tickets to Five Finger Death Punch on Monday at the Mississippi Gulf Kids Coliseum, Greater Baton Rouge State Fair tickets, as well as VIP passes to the 13th gate this year. So those are all happening in the month of October. Rocktober, as we like to call it on Eagle 98.1, and celebrating tailgating and having Rouse's Markets cover the spread. And tomorrow, as a matter of fact, they're doing the taste of the tailgate. They do this every tailgating season. It is happening at all Rouse's Markets locations from 11 a.m. to 2 p.m. This is where you get to sample all of the things that they have on their catering menu. It is actually going to be out in the store, and you can try their famous dips, their famous fried chicken, their delicious sandwiches that they have. They make these incredible cheese trays as well as vegetable trays, too, so you can try out all of those tomorrow at the Rouse's Markets Taste of the Tailgate. 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Huge deals right now throughout the store. Grab that ad whenever you walk in the store. You can get the one for the Rouse's that is closest to you on their website at Rouse's.com. Stay tuned. We've got Matt's Moment coming up next. 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
1: Hey, Michelle, let's just be completely honest about what's going to happen Saturday night in Tiger Stadium. LSU's welcoming in an FCS opponent, and they can name their score regardless of who plays quarterback. These are awful garbage games that nobody wants to see. McNeese comes in to take a loss, get a paycheck, and LSU gets a little bit of a breather. Now, these are awful games that nobody wants to see. I wish they didn't play and would never schedule again. But if you're going to schedule a game like this, it probably comes at the perfect time for LSU, considering all of the injuries. We all know the story by now. Tre'Davious Green out indefinitely, but Weeks out indefinitely. You've lost guys like Deshaun Spears and Charles Ross for the season. So this game on Saturday is not about the final score. This game on Saturday is about getting out of this game healthy and hopefully getting some younger guys more experience. So a few things that I'll be keeping an eye on Saturday in Tiger Stadium. First and foremost, obviously, what do you do with Sam Levin? He injured his hamstring last week. They had kinesio tape on him. There's no way a hamstring heals in 1 week, so I don't need to see Sam Levin out there at all against McNeese. Give him the week off. Play Landon Clark and Husan Longstreet. Let them go get the reps. Let Levitt get healthy, because you will need Levitt next week when you go on the road against Kentucky, and the week after that when you're home against State, and the week after that when you're on the road against Auburn. So get Sam Levitt healthy this week. And the same goes for every other player managing and battling these bumps and bruises. Now, a game like this also gives you a real opportunity to get younger guys more playing time. And on both sides of the ball, you've had some lineup changes that are significant. Remember, a week ago, William Satterwhite replaced Bo Bordelon as the starting left guard. Do we see that again this week? Most likely. Satterwhite played well last week at left guard and then shifted over to center when the twos went in. Satterwhite, I'm assuming, is going to start again. Let's see how he fares, getting more repetition and more comfort in the offense. And on the defensive side of the ball, no Whit Weeks means Davon Keys is going to get the start. Now, he started 9 games in his career. He's played in 29, but this will be his first opportunity to start this year next to T.J. Dottery. Comes at a good time before you have to hit the road next week to take on Kentucky. And then Jace Thomas, who started last week at free safety with Deshaun Spears done for the year. We've seen some shuffling in the secondary. So Jace Thomas will start at free, but the question also is, does Ty Benefield stay in that star position where he was last week, or does he move back over to strong safety with Demarcus Cooley playing the strong? That's a little inside baseball, I get, but the point is you have some shuffling to do in that secondary, and this is another opportunity to get guys reps and comfort in a game where you have no real threat at all of losing. The challenge for LSU, stay healthy.

0: healthy, take care of your business, get the starters out of there as early as you possibly can, and get ready for Kentucky next week. I like LSU 52-3 over the Saturday in Tiger Stadium.
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2: A few accidents causing congestion. One is at Perkins and Glendale, also at South Acadian near Broussard, and an accident on Lobdell at Goodwood. Slow on I-110, heading south from 190 to I-10. It's a 13-minute drive. East on I-12, we're looking good. From the 10-12 to Range, it's a 9-minute drive. East on I-10 from Lobdell to Ascension Parish, add an extra 24 minutes of drive time.
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Rock on the Road today at the Rouses. 14635 Airline Highway, giving away concert tickets like crazy. Talking about all the great deals that they have. 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Carol Miller's coming up next in our final check-in here today from Rouses.

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3: Hello, I'm Carol Miller with today's Get the Led Out. 60 years ago, on October 2nd, 1966, the Yardbirds used a studio session in London to put the finishing touches on their next single. Jeff Beck and Jimmy Page had overdubbed parts onto Happenings 10 Years Time Ago. Also during their sessions at AdVision Studios, they recorded Psycho Daisies. Jimmy Page plays bass alongside drummer Jim McCarty. Jeff Beck plays guitar and sings. Jeff's lyrics describe how much he preferred to stay in the company of his L.A. girlfriend, Mary Hughes, rather than tour the rest of the United States. Jeff dropped out days into an American tour later that month, leaving Jimmy to take over as the Yardbirds' only guitarist. I'm Carol Miller. Stay tuned for more Zeppelin info and insight on the next Get the Let Out.
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0: Carol Miller happens every day right around this time during Southern Rock on Eagle 98.1. It is our daily dose of Led Zeppelin here on our drive home on into the weekend. Michelle with a final check-in from Rouse's Markets here today, 14635 Aeroline Highway. We have had so many people come by today. I am fresh out of every single solitary thing I said I was giving away. But that's a really good thing. So we'll keep doing that every other Friday here during football season. I love how welcome I feel in Ascension Parish after being out of the Denham location for years. And this one is super fine too, guys. It's like the newer one there at Duplessis and Germany Road. So their 4-day sale is happening right now. I am literally about to walk inside and load up. We are out of everything at our house, and the 93% lean ground beef and the mac and cheese and Lay's potato chips and all the kinds of stuff that we eat, like the chicken drumettes and Louisiana shrimp. 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So you can go to Rouses.com and get that for the Rouses that is closest to you. 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Or when you walk in your Rouses, you can grab one too before you start to shop. 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Also, you can taste the tailgate. It is their official taste of the tailgate event where you can sample everything that they have on their catering menu that you normally don't see inside the store, like a bunch of their dips, the different sandwich trays that they offer. They also have these awesome po' boy trays. I saw somebody walk out with one a second ago for a homecoming party that they are having this weekend. So yeah, so we're tailgating, but we're also homecoming right now, aren't we? So head into Rouse's to cover your spread, whether it be for a homecoming party, a tailgating party, or just cause. Thanks again to everybody who came on out today. We're going to say peace out to this Friday and kick off our Acura Baton Rouge 7 Drive at 5 next.
1: This is traffic on Eagle 98.1.
2: And we have some congestion developing on I-12 eastbound between Drusilla and Millerville from the 1012 to Range. Now it's an 11-minute drive. You're eastbound on I-10, crossing the bridge from Fort Allen to downtown, heading from Lobdell to Ascension Parish at an extra 23 minutes of drive time. And it's slow on Aeroline from I-12 to Prairieville, a 24-minute drive.
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18: And now, here's weather.
19: Tonight we expect showers to taper through the evening hours. It's going to be very muggy out there with a low temperature of 74 degrees. Otherwise, partly cloudy skies. A little bit of sun may be available to start the weekend, but becoming cloudy into the afternoon as temperatures top out around 86 degrees. Look for numerous showers and thunderstorms, especially the second half of the day. Maybe off and on in nature, but could be briefly heavy, and we expect the showers to continue overnight off and on into Sunday with a low of 73 and a high of 83, eventually trending drier after Monday and into the middle of next week. Josh Eaches with the Storm Station Forecast, WBRZ Channel 2.
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Here at Eagle 98.1, we don't just play rock. We stand for something. We're proud to live in the greatest country on earth, the home of the free, because of the brave. And every day at 5 o'clock, we pause to honor that. 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

LeBlanc, kicking it off here today on your TGI Friday, freshly back from Rouse's, which is right down the street from the studio in my house. Thanks again to everybody who came out today. Reminder, the Rouse's four-day sale is underway through Sunday. It is going to be an awesome hour of music. Of course, we just kicked it off with Chris LeBlanc, the national anthem. That is our official start of the weekend, we will say. Red Hot Chili Peppers on the way this hour, Metallica, we got Billy Idol in there, and now, of course, Motley Crue, Kickstart My Heart. This is Eagle 98.1, we are the Rock Station.

0: as we always appreciate the contributions of Metallica to Rocking Faces Off here during Southern Rock and on Eagle 98.1, which makes me even more sad. They just kicked off their Sphere residency, of which I had tickets to over the Halloween weekend, but we decided it was not a good idea for us to go. And I literally unfollowed everything Metallica that I possibly could on my social media accounts to not remind me. Hey, it is Friday. The weekend is officially here. It's going to be a good one filled with football. Lots of great games tomorrow, including, of course, your Fighting Tigers of LSU and a Louisiana matchup versus McNeese tomorrow at 6:45 p.m. Our pregame coverage going to begin at 1:45 p.m. live from the Rouses on Burbank, where the 4-day sale will also be underway through Sunday. Musso and Hannah Griff going to take the reins there for about 3 hours before we join our network coverage from the LSU Sports Radio Network, and then your kickoff at 6:45. Eagle 98.1 Game Day is brought to you by Flight by Yingling and your local Super Chevy dealers, again, live from Rouses on Burbank there tomorrow. All right, coming up before 6 o'clock in about 30 minutes from right now, we are going to pull our very first Talladega, the Eagle 98.1 Road to Talladega winner. We're going to get three of these now. So this was week one, and we're going to have a brand new question that me and Scotty and Mark are going to be announcing first with Scotty at 11:45 on Monday. So stay tuned for that, and best of luck to you. Find out who our new winner is in about 30 minutes from right now, and stay tuned for Queen on the other side of this.
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2: Heavy congestion still developing on I-10 eastbound, crossing the bridge from Port Allen to downtown. Heading from Lovedale out to Ascension Parish, and an extra half hour of drive time. Traffic is moving very well on I-12 from the 1012 to Range. It's an 11-minute drive. If you see traffic problems, dial pound 250, keyword Baton Rouge traffic. I'm Lisa Fakke.
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Eagle 98.1, The Rock Station. Intune has just taken the stage in downtown Baton Rouge. It is live after 5, and it is going on until 8 o'clock tonight. Baton Rouge's largest free downtown concert series. We want to keep it alive. Again, 8 o'clock tonight is when it's going to wrap up. Then, our first tour also, head over to the River Center to see Black Jacket Symphony performing Def Leppard, all with Eagle 98.1.

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0: Eagle 98.1, The Rock Station. I tell you what, this has been one popular contest, our Road to Talladega, where we are giving away a total of 6 pair of tickets to all 3 races, October 23rd through the 25th, and then 3 winners qualifying to get the upgraded garage experience. Well, I have just selected our week 1 winner, and I'm going to come back on the other side of the call and tell you, of course, what the answer to week 1 trivia question was, and then talk about what we're going to do after today. All right, I tried to give Joel a call, and he didn't answer, but I texted him to call me back. Usually takes 30. Here we go. Hello, Eagle Money 8.1.
1: Hello, ma'am. Hello, Miss Michelle. How are you?
0: Hi, Joel. How are you?
1: I'm great.
0: Good. Thank you for giving me a call back. You have any idea why I might be calling you?
1: I have an idea.
0: What is that?
1: I haven't answered anything in quite a while, and yesterday, the day before, I answered to something.
0: Yeah, so you were actually just selected from our randomizer to be our first winner of our Talladega experience for tickets to all 3 races, October 23rd through the 25th.
1: That would be awesome.
0: Yeah, so you think you're going to be able to go?
1: I could figure it out.
0: Okay, yes. I would hope so. So it's the Love's RV Stop 225 on Friday, the Progress Group 250 on Saturday, Yellowwood 500 on Sunday. And Joel, you're also in the running for our grand prize, which includes Sunday garage access.
1: That is awesome.
0: Well, big old congratulations. You're a NASCAR fan, I'm assuming.
1: Yes, I am.
0: Hence entering the contest.
1: When y'all started doing NASCAR, I'm like, okay, I didn't know they did it. Okay, cool, yeah.
0: Yeah, it's the first time we've ever done NASCAR anything, and the response has been massive. You were literally randomly selected out of hundreds of entries here on week 1.
1: That is so cool.
0: Well, congratulations.
1: All righty then.
0: Joel, I hope you have absolutely. That is Joel Negrato of Prairieville. Congratulations, Joel, once again. This is our first week of doing this. We're going to be doing 2 more just like this next week and then the week after. Then we're going to take those 3 winners to see who is going to get the Sunday upgraded VIP garage experience. So we've been asking the same question all this week. Dale Earnhardt obviously was the answer to the question that we have been asking this week. Almost everybody got it right, with the exception of a little bit of misspelling, which is totally fine. The question was, which NASCAR legends known as the Intimidator and won 10 times at Talladega Super Speedway? Just a little tip. So when you participate in any of these keyword contests, you'll know that you got it right when you get a confirmation message back that says, you got it, you're entered. That's for all of our keyword contests that we do. If you don't get a message back, it means it wasn't correct or that you have misspelled it. So a brand new question next week, and week 2 winner, just like Joel, going to get a pair of tickets to all 3 races and be entered into the Garage Experience contest. So once again, big congratulations going out to Joel Negrato of Prairieville, our first winner in the Road to Talladega from Eagle 98.1, The Rock Station.
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3: 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From Lovedale out to Ascension Parish, add an extra half an hour of drive time. Looking good on I-12. Heading east from the 1012 to Range, it's a 9-minute drive. If you're traveling on airline, heading from I-12 to the old 190 bridge, it's a 19-minute drive. If you see traffic problems, dial pound 250, keyword Baton Rouge Traffic. I'm Lisa Fakke.
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0: All right, October, Breast Cancer Awareness Month. So Ochsner Health is using this entire month to remind women to stay up to date on their recommended screenings. One thing they really want us to do as women is know we don't want to wait until we feel a lump, right? Ochsner says that breast cancer often has no symptoms in its earliest stages, and a mammogram can find breast cancer before it can even be felt. And with about 1 in 8 women facing a breast cancer diagnosis during their lifetime, Ochsner says that knowing your risk and keeping up with screenings are two super important things that you can do. If you're 40 or older and you haven't had an annual mammogram, Ochsner says October is a great time to get it on the calendar. 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
2: And now, here's weather.
14: Tonight we expect showers to taper through the evening hours. It's going to be very muggy out there with a low temperature of 74 degrees. Otherwise, partly cloudy skies. A little bit of sun may be available to start the weekend, but becoming cloudy into the afternoon as temperatures top out around 86 degrees. Look for numerous showers and thunderstorms, especially the second half of the day. Maybe off and on in nature, but could be briefly heavy, and we expect the showers to continue overnight off and on into Sunday with a low of 73 and a high of 83, eventually trending drier after Monday and into the middle of next week. Josh Eaches with the Storm Station Forecast, WBRZ Channel 2.
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Rock of 98.1, The Rock Station. You're Don Juan Baton Rouge, happy hour on the radio. How about people who are afraid of being themselves in public because they don't want to go viral? Have you seen this statistic? And there's a local angle to this, too, that we'll talk about today for happy hour. Here coming up. Mother.

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3: So earlier this week on the Livingston Parish Rants and Raves board, somebody by the name of Misty, she didn't post anonymously, said that something had been driving her crazy for a while. She was at a light on Magnolia Bridge Road and a truck pulled up next to her and the guy who was driving lifted up his shirt sleeve to show her a Shinedown tattoo he had on his arm, and it was because he saw all of the Shinedown stickers that were on her car, Misty's car. And the post said, you know, and I've been thinking about this because it absolutely made my day, so I figured why not post it on Facebook, because you just never know, could it be a missing connection? I think she just wanted to know who it was. Every news outlet in Baton Rouge shared this. We shared it also on our Eagle 98.1 Facebook page just because the story was so cute. And hey, let's find this guy, right? Social media is a very powerful place. How many times have you seen somebody make a post like that and the person responds almost immediately? Well, I was contacted by an acquaintance of mine who says that she knows who that guy was, but he is too embarrassed to say anything. He said that he is a happily married man, but it's freaking him out how viral her post is going, that he doesn't want to say anything about it. And there is the statistic that came out today that says 47% of people say the possibility of becoming viral in online content has reduced their ability to even relax and be themselves in public. I told my acquaintance, I was like, I can't believe he doesn't want to come forward, because who wouldn't love the attention? She just said that he and his wife are just completely freaking out about how viral it is going there in the city. And I guess that's why. But I would say love attention and always be yourself in public, because why not?
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right, that's going to do it for me here today in my Friday as we get into the weekend and officially celebrate again. If you're looking for something fun to do, still plenty of great seats left over for tonight's Black Jacket Symphony performance of Def Leppard. Have a great day. Go Tigers. Thanks as always for choosing Eagle 98.1. Southern Rock will be back on Monday at 2.

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1: Hey, Michelle, let's just be completely honest about what's going to happen Saturday night in Tiger Stadium. LSU's welcoming in an FCS opponent, and they can name their score regardless of who plays quarterback. These are awful garbage games that nobody wants to see. McNeese comes in to take a loss, get a paycheck, and LSU gets a little bit of a breather. Now, these are awful games that nobody wants to see. I wish they didn't play and would never schedule again. But if you're going to schedule a game like this, it probably comes at the perfect time for LSU, considering all of the injuries. We all know the story by now. Tre'Davious Green out indefinitely, with Weeks out indefinitely. You've lost guys like Deshaun Spears and Charles Ross for the season. So this game on Saturday is not about the final score. This game on Saturday is about getting out of this game healthy and hopefully getting some younger guys more experience. So a few things that I'll be keeping an eye on Saturday in Tiger Stadium. First and foremost, obviously, what do you do with Sam Levitt?

0: He injured his hamstring last week. They had kinesio tape on him. There's no way a hamstring heals in 1 week. So I don't need to see Sam Levitt out there at all against McNeese. Give him the week off. Play Landon Clark and Husan Longstreet. Let them go get the reps. Let Levitt get healthy, because you will need Levitt next week when you go on the road against Kentucky, and the week after that when you're home against State, and the week after that when you're on the road against Auburn. So get Sam Levitt healthy this week. And the same goes for every other player managing and battling these bumps and bruises. Now, a game like this also gives you a real opportunity to get younger guys more playing time. And on both sides of the ball, you've had some lineup changes that are significant. Remember, a week ago, William Satterwhite replaced Bo Bordelon as the starting left guard. Do we see that again this week? Most likely. Satterwhite played well last week at left guard and then shifted over to center when the twos went in. Satterwhite, I'm assuming, is going to start again. Let's see how he fares, getting more repetition and more comfort in the offense. And on the defensive side of the ball, Nowit Weeks means Davon Keys is going to get the start. Now, he started 9 games in his career. He's played in 29, but this will be his first opportunity to start this year next to T.J. Dottery. Comes at a good time before you have to hit the road next week to take on Kentucky. And then Jace Thomas, who started last week at free safety with Deshaun Spears done for the year. We've seen some shuffling in the secondary. So Jace Thomas will start at free, but the question also is, does Ty Benefield stay in that star position where he was last week, or does he move back over to strong safety with Tamarcus Cooley playing the strong? That's a little inside baseball, I get, but the point is you have some shuffling to do in that secondary, and this is another opportunity to get guys reps and comfort in a game where you have no real threat at all of losing. The challenge for LSU: stay healthy, take care of your business, get the starters out of there as early as you possibly can, and get ready for Kentucky next week. I like LSU 52-3 over McNeese Saturday in Tiger Stadium.
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7: And now, here's weather.
8: Tonight we expect showers to taper through the evening hours. It's going to be very muggy out there with a low temperature of 74 degrees. Otherwise, partly cloudy skies. A little bit of sun may be available to start the weekend, but becoming cloudy into the afternoon as temperatures top out around 86 degrees. Look for numerous showers and thunderstorms, especially the second half of the day. Maybe off and on in nature, but could be briefly heavy, and we expect the showers to continue overnight off and on into Sunday with a low of 73 and a high of 83, eventually trending drier after Monday and into the middle of next week. Josh Eaches with the Storm Station Forecast, WBRZ Channel 2.
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